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0: from the Sky News Centre at 2. The government's approved new guidance saying single-sex spaces like toilets and changing rooms should be based on biological sex. It follows last year's Supreme Court ruling on the definition of a woman under the Equality Act. Jesso Thompson, a trans human rights lawyer, says the guidance risks increasing exclusion within the trans community.
1: Treating trans people as a third sex, where they're treated not quite as one sex or the other, where they're not fully recognised as the sex that they have transitioned to, is a violation of their human rights. It's a violation of their Article 8 right to respect for private and family life.
0: The Chancellor set out measures to help ease the cost of living for millions of households. Rachel Reeves has announced a cut in the rate of VAT on attractions like theme parks over the summer holidays, while import taxes are being temporarily reduced on more than 100 foods. The number of people diagnosed with the deadliest form of skin cancer each year has topped 20,000 for the first time. That's according to Cancer Research UK, which expects annual cases of melanoma to rise by another quarter over the next decade and a half. It's senior health information manager Nicola Smith says it's important we know how to stay safe in the sun.
2: Around 9 in 10 melanoma cases are linked to too much UV radiation, so that is through the sun or sunbeds. So trying to get into the habit, getting used to your skin and how it reacts in the sun, and spending time in the shade, covering up and using sunscreen.
0: An independent commission has called Southampton's decision to use junior staff members to spy on other teams deplorable. The panel also ruled head coach Tonda Eckhart authorised snooping on opposition training sessions in a bid to gain a competitive advantage. And the UK could see its hottest day of the year so far, with temperatures of 29 degrees Celsius forecast for parts of southern England later today. That's the latest.
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0: From the Sky News Centre at 3, the government has set out how equality law should be applied to single-sex spaces following last year's Supreme Court judgment, which ruled that sex refers to biological sex. It makes it clear trans women should be barred from female toilets, changing facilities and sports teams. Independent MP Rosie Duffield left the Labour Party in 2024, saying she felt hounded over her views on gender. She welcomes the new guidance.
1: We've come far too far the other way, away from protecting those spaces for women, and that has done damage. Of course, there are vulnerable trans people as well who need their own services, and that's, we've all been kind of in a grey area until now.
0: The Chancellor said she will still be in position later this year for the autumn budget.
2: The Labour government had a tough job when we came in. Public finances were in a mess, public services were in a mess, and the economy wasn't growing and living standards weren't increasing. We are turning those things around. Can't do it all overnight.
0: Rachel Reeves insists the government has the right economic plan as she set out a raft of measures to ease the cost of living crisis. It includes VAT cuts on summer attractions like theme parks and free bus journeys for children in England in August. Newly released government papers show Queen Elizabeth personally pushed for the former Prince Andrew to take on a prominent trade role after leaving the Navy. He became Britain's trade envoy despite concerns about his public profile and lack of business experience. The number of people diagnosed with the deadliest form of skin cancer each year has topped 20,000 for the first time. That's according to Cancer Research UK, which expects annual cases of melanoma to rise by another quarter over the next decade and a half. England's 26-man squad for this summer's World Cup will be confirmed this morning after a night of leaks. Manchester United defender Harry Maguire has confirmed he's not been picked, saying he's shocked and gutted. And the Scottish Premiership playoff between Partick Thistle and St Mirren is level at 1-1 after the first leg. That's the latest. I'm Daisy.
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1: 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Am I staying or leaving? Give me the reason. Give me one more shot. Don't wanna say goodbye.
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0: Sky News Centre at 4. The government's approved new guidance saying single-sex spaces like toilets and changing rooms should be based on biological sex. It follows last year's Supreme Court ruling on the definition of a woman under the Equality Act. Jesso Thompson, a trans human rights lawyer, says the guidance risks increasing exclusion within the trans community.
1: Treating trans people as a third sex, where they're treated not quite as one sex or the other, where they're not fully recognised as the sex that they have transitioned to, is a violation of their human rights. It's a violation of their Article 8 right to respect for private and family life.
0: The Chancellor set out measures to help ease the cost of living for millions of households. Rachel Reeves has announced a cut in the rate of VAT on attractions like theme parks over the summer holidays. The number of people diagnosed with the deadliest form of skin cancer each year has topped 20,000 for the first time. That's according to Cancer Research UK, which expects annual cases of melanoma to rise by another quarter over the next decade and a half. Newly released government papers show Queen Elizabeth personally pushed for the former Prince Andrew to take on a prominent trade role after leaving the Navy. He became Britain's trade envoy despite concerns about his public profile and lack of business experience. The UK could see its hottest day so far this year, with temperatures of 29 degrees Celsius forecast for parts of southern England. A yellow heat health alert takes effect in the region this morning. Annie Shuttleworth from the Met Office says it's going to get even warmer.
2: The May record is 32.8, so we're likely to beat that on Monday, on the bank holiday Monday. So this heat is actually pretty exceptional for the time of year. We've not seen temperatures over 30 degrees in the UK in May since 2012.
0: England's 26-man squad for this summer's World Cup will be confirmed this morning after a night of leaks. Harry Maguire's confirmed he's not been picked. That's the latest. I'm Daisy.
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0: From the Sky News Centre at 5, the government has set out how equality law should be applied to single-sex spaces, following last year's Supreme Court judgment which ruled that sex refers to biological sex. It makes it clear trans women should be barred from female toilets, changing facilities and sports teams. Independent MP Rosie Duffield left the Labour Party in 2024, saying she felt hounded over her views on gender. She welcomes the new guidance.
1: We've come far too far the other way, away from protecting those spaces for women, and that has done damage. Of course, there are vulnerable trans people as well who need their own services, and that's, we've all been kind of in a grey area until now.
0: The Chancellor says she'll be in position later this year for the autumn budget.
2: The Labour government had a tough job when we came in. Public finances were in a mess, public services were in a mess, and the economy wasn't growing and living standards weren't increasing. We are turning those things around. Can't do it all overnight.
0: Rachel Reeves insists the government has the right economic plan as she set out a raft of measures to ease the cost of living crisis. It includes VAT cuts on summer attractions like theme parks and free bus journeys for children in England in August. Newly released government papers show Queen Elizabeth personally pushed for the former Prince Andrew to take on a prominent trade role after leaving the Navy. He became Britain's trade envoy despite concerns about his public profile and lack of business experience. The number of people diagnosed with the deadliest form of skin cancer each year has topped 20,000 for the first time. That's according to Cancer Research UK, which expects annual cases of melanoma to rise by another quarter over the next decade and a half. England's 26-man squad for this summer's World Cup will be confirmed this morning after a night of leaks. Manchester United defender Harry Maguire's confirmed he's not been picked, saying he's shocked and gutted. And the Scottish Premiership playoff between Partick Thistle and St Mirren is level at 1-1 after the first leg. That's the latest. I'm Daisy Steele.
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0: From the Sky News Centre at 6. Breaking news, it's understood police are investigating Andrew Mountbatten Windsor over potential sex crimes. Officers are keen to speak to a woman who claims she was taken to his Windsor home for sexual purposes. They've already interviewed a number of people since his arrest at his Norfolk home 3 months ago on suspicion of misconduct in public office. He was later released under investigation. Royal biographer Andrew Lowney says this marks a dramatic development for the former prince.
1: I think this is a significant step. The fact that something's happened so quickly, and if you know the law is truly taking its course as the king suggested, then that's good news.
0: Andrew's always denied any wrongdoing. The government's approved new guidance saying single-sex spaces like toilets and changing rooms should be based on biological sex. It follows last year's Supreme Court ruling on the definition of a woman under the Equality Act. Jess O'Thompson, a trans human rights lawyer, says the guidance risks increasing exclusion within the trans community.
2: They're treating trans people as a third sex, where they're treated not quite as one sex or the other, where they're not fully recognised as the sex that they have transitioned to, is a violation of their human rights. It's a violation of their Article 8 right to respect for private and family life.
0: The Equality and Human Rights Commission says trans people should be offered gender-neutral facilities where possible. Mandatory ID checks could come into force before someone uses a sunbed in England. The government's consulting on tightening the existing rules over concerns children are getting around the ban for under-18s. The number of people being diagnosed with the deadliest form of skin cancer has hit its highest level on record. Cancer Research UK says there were more than 20,000 new cases of melanoma in most recent data. And we'll find out who made England's World Cup squad later. Harry Maguire's already confirmed he's not part of the 26-man team. And a yellow heat health alert's coming into force for southern England this morning. That's the latest. I'm Faye Rowlands.
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5: Good morning. A cloudy start to today, but bright spells expected throughout the morning. Rain in parts today, but highs around 20 degrees.

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1: Good morning. Welcome along to the Curio Breakfast Show and happy Friday.
2: Happy Friday. Good morning.
1: Happy Friday. Any plans bank holiday weekend?
2: Bank holiday weekend this weekend. We're having a barbecue. Yesterday I went to infrared light reformer. No, sorry, just mat Pilates class. So the mat has infrared lights.
1: Fuck, this is...
2: No,
1: this is getting stupid,
2: don't diss
1: now.
2: It. This sounds up your
1: what
2: street.
1: What do you mean the mat has got lights? What?
2: You know, like infrared lights are really good for you.
1: Yeah.
2: The mats have the lights. Isn't that cool?
1: I don't know if it is.
2: Were
1: you rolling around in matcha as well?
2: I mean, there was no matcha involved. That's the one thing I haven't really got involved with, the matcha. It's not really my
1: right.
2: vibe.
1: Okay, question. Were you naked?
2: No.
1: Then what's the point of the red lights?
2: Well, like, your skin's still on show. Are you naked in the sauna?
1: Pretty much, yeah.
2: Well, not in the infrared sauna.
1: You're 90% naked in the sauna.
2: Well, your legs and arms are out. So, on your face and your neck. So, there you go.
1: I don't know if it has. I don't know if it has the benefit. I think if it was naked red light Pilates, then
2: That would be not good.
1: That'd be a bit more. Listen, welcome to Friday morning. Yeah, what a start to the show. Can we redo this, like, and just pretend you never heard anything if you're in the car right now?

0: sorry, I don't mean to diss your Pilates class or anything. That wasn't nice. I'm just...
1: It's awful, isn't it?
0: I'm just sceptical.
1: Okay, that's fine. Be sceptical.
0: Women are twice as likely as men to do this on social media. What is it?
1: Oh.
0: I'll tell you next.
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0: Andrew and Amy.
1: Women are twice as likely as men to do this on social media. What is it?
2: On social media, we're twice as likely to change our profile photo.
1: No, not correct. Although you do see that after breakups. That's always a big sign.
2: There'll be more photos posted in general after breakups, probably on both sides, but maybe more the ladies.
1: Did you see there's somebody that we know and they posted some photos. They were at a... I'm not even going to say what they're doing, but they posted some photos and there's a little soft launch.
2: Notice that?
1: A little soft launch. It's the back of somebody.
2: I love to see a soft launch. And immediately everyone's like, who's tagged?
1: Yeah.
2: I like a soft launch. Sometimes somebody maybe is dating somebody and they'll be like on the other side of the table
1: just
2: and there'll be a beer.
1: Or there'll be a hand.
2: Or there'll be two sets of knives and forks and you're like, who's that?
1: Well, this was the back of somebody. And I was like, oh, soft launch.
2: I love a soft launch. Brilliant.
1: Love it. Absolutely love it. Is that what it is though?
2: They're more likely to soft launch?
1: No, it's not actually, but it is to do with pictures.
2: They're more likely to post photos of their dogs?
1: No.
2: Oh. More likely to like a photo? Oh, comment on a photo of their friends?
1: No.
2: Oh.
1: What are women more likely to do with pictures of themselves?
2: Edit them?
1: No.
2: Oh. Post them?
1: Post a picture of themselves smiling.
2: Oh, why? What do the men do?
1: I don't know.
2: Smouldering
1: looks. Blue steel.
2: Blue steel vibes.
1: Yeah.
2: Right?
1: Women are more twice as likely to post photos of themselves smiling.
2: I'm thinking if I looked at your Instagram, Connor, I'd say you're smiling in all the photos.
1: No,
2: if you weren't, it would maybe be strange. Unless you're like an in-action DJing, you know, that sort of one. I'm looking at Connor's Instagram as we speak.
1: Let's have a look.
2: He's smiling in everyone.
1: There's one that's maybe a bit smirky.
2: Oh.
1: You know?
2: If you're with your family, you know, your nice family photos, you seem to be smiling. It'd be a bit weird if you weren't.
1: I'm on Amy's. Yeah, you're smiling.
2: Some people are good at the pout. I haven't mastered that really, so.
1: Yeah, there's a pouty one with
2: I've
1: Amy.
2: I've had one pouty one.
1: On the beach. That's I meant to say to you about that. What are you doing at your age, Willie? What are you doing?
2: I meant to get a bit of stick. I thought I would get a bit of stick for that one. But anyway.
1: What are you doing with that one? That's like one of these, like, hi guys, got my nails done. Everything's in the photo except the nails.
2: Oh, I love those ones. Or it's someone with like a really lovely bum and they're like, I got new jeans. And you're like, that wasn't for the jeans. Fair play.
1: I instantly went into like dad mode or like big brother mode when you were posting the photos from holidays. But hey, whatever.
2: Hey ho.
1: It's all good.

0: coming up.
1: All right, after 7 this morning, we'll do the final percentage thing-a-thing of the week. Have you seen the top 10 albums this week?
2: No, I haven't, actually.
1: I couldn't believe what I was seeing. We'll chat about this before 7 this morning.
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0: Andrew and Amy.
1: Have you seen the top 10 albums this week?
2: No, I haven't actually. What's on?
1: Michael Jackson is number one.
2: Oh, because of his movie. I did go and see it earlier in the week.
1: Westlife are number two.
2: Westlife?
1: There's more Jacko albums in there. Fleetwood Mac are in there.
2: What?
1: It just doesn't look like 2026. What's going on?
2: Maybe everyone's just, you know, going back to the classics.
1: Pure nostalgia. What are your favourite albums from growing up, Amy McGuckin?
2: I don't really know. I was never really an album person. I'm like more, you know, just like single songs.
1: Yeah, I guess because you've maybe born into the era, like streaming came into your life pretty quickly.
2: It did, maybe? To be honest, yeah, maybe later in life than, well, the likes of CDs when you would have got somebody's CD. I remember getting the Rihanna CD. When it was Disturbia, that sort of era. I don't know if that was the name of the album. And when she had the red hair, I don't know the name of them. But I like those. What about you?
1: Linkin Park, Hybrid Theory.
2: That would have been back in the day. What age would you have been? Sort of like uni, teens?
1: No, God, no. Teens.
2: Yeah.
1: Early teens, maybe. 13, 14, maybe something like that. I like that. I loved the... You'll laugh at me. I love the Avril Lavigne album.
2: Oh,
1: I think
2: brilliant.
1: The album
2: Complicated.
1: Was Complicated.
2: I feel like
1: was the album
2: that was
1: Complicated?
2: The song.
1: Was the album...
2: I don't know.
1: Why did I have my head let go or something like that? But yeah, it had Complicated. It had It's a Damn Cold.
2: Oh,
1: and all that sort of
2: tune.
1: Stuff.
2: Yeah,
1: I loved all
2: song.
1: That.
2: No, I'm not laughing at that.
1: I liked a bit of Nickelback. Alien Ant Farm. I was into bands like that. Eminem, Marshall Mathers LP. That was always a standout one.
2: People love to hate Nickelback for some reason.
1: They do.
2: I don't really know why.
1: They do. Great band. Well, their old stuff was good. And then, you know, Rockstar and stuff. So but the song that they released with Spider-Man. Far Away.
2: Oh, was that good?
1: Called. Yeah, it was very good. Yeah, they're kind of memories of like childhood, and I still will throw on those albums now. I was a little bit older, late teens. James Blunt, Back to Bedlam.
2: Whoa, you're a varied guy.
1: Yeah, very,
2: he has
1: varied.
2: Layers.
1: Tiesto, Parade of Athletes.
2: James Blunt and Tiesto, so different.
1: Yeah, Parade of Athletes, Tiesto, and Just Be Tiesto as well. The old school Tiesto fans will get those.
2: My mum used to play James Blunt CDs every day on the way into school.
1: Oh, really?
2: Yes. So.
1: Back to Bedlam was great. Okay, so here's what we want from the 6am Club today. You're going to help us put together the happy hour for the show after 9 this morning. So message us right now on 07702-687-001. What were your favourite albums? Now, you know, it has to fit the sort of music that we would play, I guess.
2: But it can be a little
1: on the
2: bit
1: station.
2: Nostalgic.
1: But, you know, maybe albums from the 80s, albums from the 90s and noughties. Those nostalgic albums, what were the standout albums for you? And then obviously the big tracks off those albums. And what we'll do is we'll put it all together and we'll make a really, really nice happy hour for after 9 this morning.
2: Yes, 6am Club, you may.

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15: The Q Radio newsroom at 7 o'clock. I'm Jim McLean and these are your top stories this morning. Two men have been charged with the murder of Nicholas Gordon in East Belfast. They're due in court later. Both were arrested in Scotland on Monday. 51-year-old Mr. Gordon died at the weekend, days after he was assaulted in an apartment on the Hollywood Road. Meanwhile, two police officers have been injured and their patrol car damaged after it was rammed by another vehicle. It happened around lunchtime yesterday on the Cottage Town Road near Drumore.
14: Moore, County Down. The Ford Galaxy, which was involved in the collision, sped off afterwards southbound on the A1 following the incident. Anyone with information should phone 101. It's understood the former Prince Andrew has been investigated over potential sex crimes. Officers have already interviewed a number of people since his arrest on suspicion of misconduct in public office 3 months ago. He was later released under investigation, but has always denied any wrongdoing. And the government has confirmed any potential ban on under 16-year-olds using social media would apply in Northern Ireland. MPs are currently considering what limits would be implemented in any potential legislation. That's your headline news just after 7 o'clock. I've more local stories next.
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14: The RSPB has acquired a 150-acre nature reserve in the heart of County Fermanagh. The area at Inishcreeny at Upper Lough Erne near Lisbelaw is the size of around 80 football pitches and will support breeding waders including curlew, snipe and redshank. And it's Dementia Action Week and the Alzheimer's Society is asking people here to join its Forget Me Not appeal by sharing their stories of caring for someone with illness. In Northern Ireland, over 22,000 people live with illness. This is projected to rise to nearly 43,000 by 2040. Further details about the initiative are available on the Alzheimer's Society's website.
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14: Ulster will aim to end their 20-year wait for silverware as they face Montpellier this evening in the final of the European Challenge Cup. A number of senior players have been ruled out of the game in Bilbao, but winger Robert Balakoon is back from injury and has been included in the starting lineup. McTominay will captain the side due to the absence of Ian Henderson. Locally in the League of Ireland, sixth place Derry City hosts St Pat's tonight, who are currently second in the table. And we'll find out in the next few hours who's made England's World Cup squad. Harry Maguire's already confirmed he's not part of the 26-man team, while Cole Palmer and Phil Foden are also expected to miss out. That's your news and sport just after 7 o'clock. I'm Jim McLean. Love more headlines in half an hour.
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19: Good morning, having a look at the weather today. So a few clouds, but mostly dry. Highs of around 20 degrees.

0: cold night. 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

0: Clean Bandit, Whitney Houston, How Will I Know? Good morning, it's the Q-Radio Breakfast Show, 10 past 7, it's Friday morning. We were asking the 6am Club for their favourite albums growing up, right?
1: Yes.
0: Some of the standout songs.
1: Yeah, we've had various ones then. We've had a bit of U2, Roxette, Bruce Springsteen, Robbie Williams.
0: Everything from Westlife and Boyzone to Madonna, Arnie's Been in Touch, Pink Floyd, Dark Side of the Moon. Somebody bought me that as a vinyl. I have that in the house. It is unbelievable.
1: That's cool that you have vinyls. And a lot of people do. I know, I think I heard Kushla talking about it. She got a record player.
0: Oh, vinyls. Well, yeah. I've made such a big comeback over the last few years. We're going to go through as many of those as we can, make a list of some songs and put together our Happy Hour playlist for after nine this morning.
1: Seems like it's going to be varied from the messages so far.
0: Very varied. We might have to have a real dig into the archives, but we will see what we can do. So thank you so much for those. Let's get into Friday morning then. We'll do the final percentage thingy thing of the week after Zara Larsson and Midnight Sun on Q-Radio Breakfast.

0: Tom Grennan on the Q&A Breakfast Show. 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
1: The percentage thingy thing.
0: All right, it's the last one of the week, and it's 10% of us.
2: Okay, only 10%?
0: 10% of us. That's it. No, I'm only joking.
2: What? I was like, surely not.
0: 10% of us don't do this.
2: Oh, what is it? It's not that much better.
0: It's not really. It's hard. It's very open this morning.
2: So not many of us don't do this, but 10% of us don't. 10% of us don't drink tea or coffee.
0: Good. Good guess. Yeah, solid. Not correct.
2: Don't drive?
0: No, not correct. What are we saying today? Have a guess. 10% of us don't do what? What are we not doing? Well, 10% of us anyway. If I were to give you a clue, what would I say? We probably feel quite... The 10% of us that don't do this probably feel quite strongly about this.
2: Oh, okay. So 10% of us are matcha drinkers then? Because they're very strong about the matcha.
0: What are you on about? No. It's actually something maybe more important than that.
2: Oh, more important than the matcha? Oh, don't say maybe. That. The matcha people will come
0: to,
2: for you.
0: To the people that are in the 10%.
2: Okay.
0: 07702-687-001. That's our number on WhatsApp. Have a guess this morning. Maybe it's the first time that you've had a go at the percentage thingy thing, or if you're a first time texter or whatever. There's no such thing as a bad guess. 10% of us don't do what?
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2: Good morning. Traffic seems really nice and quiet this morning. I'm not seeing any unusual incidents or delays, but as we go through the morning, if you'd like to let us know about anything, you can on the WhatsApp or on the Q Radio travel line when it's safe to do so. 90 89 0 110.
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0: Sam Fender, the treadmill on the Q-Radio Breakfast Show. Good morning, it's just gone 7:30. Jane Veitch, newsman Jim, has got her headlines.
1: As I've said before, Jane Veitch and I often get confused for one another. But anyway, back to the news headlines. Two men have been charged with the murder of Nicholas Gordon in East Belfast. They're due in court later. Both were arrested in Scotland on Monday. Nationally, it's understood the former Prince Andrew has been investigated over potential sex crimes. They've already interviewed a number of people since his arrest 3 months ago on suspicion of misconduct in public office. He was later released under investigation, but has always denied any wrongdoing. Back home, Belfast City Council will debate proposals later to extend Sunday trading hours for larger retailers in the city over the summer holiday. A public consultation found a majority of people backed the proposals. While the government has also confirmed any potential ban on under 16-year-olds using social media would apply here in Northern Ireland, a consultation on those proposals is already underway. And finally, what time are we on? 7:30. If anyone's still lying in their bed this morning, they may want to feel very, very lazy. A British man's beaten his own record by climbing Mount Everest 20 times. 52-year-old Kenton Cool managed to reach the 29,000-foot peak before dawn this morning. He first scaled the world's highest mountain in 2004 and says it never gets easier, less frightening.
2: Oh, my word.
0: Wow, that's
2: crazy.
0: That
2: is crazy. It's absolutely
0: 20
2: wild.
0: 20 times.
2: Not that I ever would have been tempted to climb Mount Everest or do any of these crazy hikes, but after watching that film Apex, there's no chance. There is no chance. That's just given me another reason, basically, not to do it. The fact that some people can, like, hike and they hang their tent. Have you seen that film, Apex? Mm. They hang their tent off the side of the mountain and sleep. How would you sleep?
1: I reckon that would be really relaxing.
2: No, it wouldn't.
1: Imagine
2: waking up and remembering that you're on the side of the cliff.
0: I reckon your man from Apex, what's his name? Taron Egerton?
1: Taron.
2: Oh, yeah. He's very good, yeah.
0: I reckon if you were doing Everest, though, he would be the least of your problems.
1: Yeah.
0: It's just survival.
1: Well, as you say, when you get out in the morning, first thing in the morning, when you go to the loo and you suddenly realise, oh yeah, I'm hanging off a cliff now.
2: I know.
0: Have you watched Apex?
1: Yes,
0: by the way?
1: I have.
0: Did you like it?
1: I did. I thought it was okay. Yeah.
2: If you need something to watch over the weekend, I think I would recommend, but don't do what I did and don't like think, oh, I'll just wind down for the evening and watch this film because it's very intense.
0: I thought it was fun. I thought it was very...
1: Connor, get some Chemical Brothers on.
0: I'm looking for a go. For whatever reason, we don't have it. I'm going to get go for after 9 o'clock. I'm going to get that for this morning because it's so good. Thank you, Newsman Jim.
1: Not a problem.
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0: Thingy thing. All right, let's wrap up the final percentage thingy thing of the week. So we said to you that 10% of us, we don't do this. What is it?
1: Okay, let's see. What are some of the guesses this morning? 10% of us. No, we hope this one's not right. Pretty sure 10% of people don't floss. Or maybe don't floss enough anyway. Okay, not that one.
0: It's not that one.
1: Have a mobile phone.
0: Pay
1: a TV license.
0: Is it pay a TV license? It is not.
1: So it's 10% of us don't do this. Mm-hmm. 10% of us don't watch TV. That one was from Paul. Is it a few people saying actually all in a row there? 10% of people don't vote.
0: Yeah, I get that. I understand that. But not correct.
1: Put up or down the toilet seat. Cormac, hopefully you do.
0: A few arguments in the house over that one.
1: Yeah, I would guess. So more brushing the teeth. A few people saying get vaccinations. That's Carolyn from Ballinahinch. 10% of us don't save for a rainy day. That one's from Scotty.
0: Oh, yeah. Why does that one feel so personal?
1: I know. More TV license. Believe in God, have a religion.
0: Not correct.
1: Let's see what the other ones. Use public bathrooms.
0: I had to use one yesterday. Oh my God.
1: Depends what sort of one it is. The worst type of one is one.
0: Good.
1: Do you remember whenever you were a child and you went to the beach?
0: Yeah.
1: And you had to use the ones at the beach? They were the worst.
0: This one was bad. I went.
1: Where was it? I just didn't know.
0: I went for a run yesterday, right? And the normal bathroom that's there, it wasn't working. It's one of these ones that you have to like put 20p in and the door slides open, right?
1: Oh yes.
0: But it wasn't working, and there was a contactless thing, but it was like hanging off the wall, and I was like, okay, this is great. But there was a sign up and it's like, oh, we have another bathroom over at another place. And I walked over. Oh gee, not good. Like,
1: oh,
0: not good.
1: Is it one of those ones that comes up from the ground?
0: I thought that I was gonna have to go home and have a shower first. It was awful.
1: Oh, yeah, hold your breath.
0: There's no soap or anything. Oh, anyway, it's not about public bathrooms,
1: yes.
0: But they're historically not the best.
1: Okay.
0: Well done to everybody that's got it right today. We've got a few names. Mickey and Yuri stood out for me there. Who else has got it today? Just shout some names at me quickly if you can see them.
1: Okay, let's have a little look.
0: Not to put you under pressure.
1: No, also getting it right there. There's Kira, and I think another couple of people might have got it right, but they're in the list somewhere.
0: Sorry if I've missed you again. The messages get buried. 10% of us, we don't eat meat.
1: 10% of us, vegetarian.
0: Vegetarians.
1: Well, you did it for a little while.
0: Did it for a while, yeah. So there you go. That was the little clue.
1: Yes.
0: The 10% of us that, you know, don't eat meat probably feel quite strongly about it.
1: Yeah,
0: and
1: they
0: have
1: probably
0: our,
1: have their reasons.
0: Have our reasons
1: why. Of course.
0: So there you go. 10% vegetarians out there. And that wraps up the percentage thingy thing for the week. Here's a big tune for Friday morning on Q Radio right now. The Killers, Somebody Told Me.

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1: Good morning. Again, the roads are really nice and quiet this morning. I'm not seeing any unusual incidents or delays. But if you do spot anything, you can let us know about it when it's safe to do so. 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

0: debate over its portrayal of the French capital. It's been amazing. If you haven't seen Emily in Paris, it's just an easy, nice watch. So Netflix says filming for the final series is already underway in Greece. Yes, I saw Lily Collins posted a photo. I think it was in Santorini. Paris, it's going to be filmed, and of course, Monaco. So looking forward to that. In other news, apparently, Maya Jama has reportedly split from her boyfriend, Ruben Dias, after 18 months together. They decided to end their relationship 3 weeks ago before Maya flew to Inverness to film the new series of Celebrity Traders. They have begun to delete loved up snaps together from their respective Instagram accounts. So I don't think they've gone ahead and confirmed this, but obviously when the tabloids see something like that, they immediately latch on and try and get all the info, so we'll keep you updated. For more entertainment news, you can go to qradio.com.
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0: Lipa, Be the One on the Curio Breakfast Show. Good morning. Welcome along to the Curio Breakfast Show for Friday. Did I say Curio Breakfast Show there five times? Might have.
1: I think we're just saying it in our sleep at this point. Curio breakfast.
0: Curio breakfast. Curio breakfast. Curio breakfast. Curio breakfast. Might have something to tell you on Monday.
1: Oh, yes. Maybe.
0: We might have something on Monday. Anyway, more than that later. After 8 o'clock this morning, we've got Disney on Ice tickets.
1: We do have Disney on Ice tickets, which is very exciting. It always comes around every single year.
0: Yes. The boys and girls are going to be so excited for that. So we can't wait to give those away after 8 o'clock. Also, would you ever get into a fight over a watch?
1: Well, I'd like to hope I wouldn't get into a fight.
0: Absolutely crazy scenes I came across there online about something. I'm going to be chatting about that after 8 this morning.

0: the ultimate I do giveaway on Q Radio Afternoon. I think I want to marry you. Together with Ballygally Castle Hotel, Holiday Ninja, Diamonds Factory, Pronuptial Bridal and Red Groomswear, we're giving away an amazing wedding prize bundle worth £2,500 to one lucky listener. An overnight stay for two, holiday voucher, 18 karat gold wedding band, bridal voucher and made to measure suit for the groom. So listen in with me, Jordan, all next week to win. I want to marry you.
1: Somebody to love.
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19: From the Q Radio newsroom at 8 o'clock, I'm Jim McLean, and these are your top stories this morning. The former Prince Andrew is now reportedly being investigated over potential sex crimes. Officers are keen to speak to a woman who claims she was taken to his Windsor home for sexual purposes. They've already interviewed a number of people since his arrest 3 months ago on suspicion of misconduct in public office. He was later released under investigation, but has always denied any wrongdoing. Here's Sky's Royal Correspondent correspondent Laura Bundock.
3: Whatever happens with Andrew, this scandal will make headlines. It's already making headlines around the world. Headlines that I think once again threaten the reputation of the royal family and prompt very difficult questions for the institution about who knew what and when.
19: In other news, two men have been charged with the murder of Nicholas Gordon in East Belfast. They're due in court later. Both were arrested in Scotland on Monday. 51-year-old Mr. Gordon died at the weekend, days after he was assaulted in an apartment on the Hollywood Road. Meanwhile, two police officers have been injured when their patrol car was rammed by another vehicle in County Down. It happened at around lunchtime yesterday on the Gowdystone Road near Dromore. Following the collision, the Ford Galaxy, which was involved, sped off southbound on the A1 carriageway. Anyone with information about the incident should phone 101. Belfast City Councillors will debate proposals later about that could see Sunday trading hours extended for larger retailers in the city over the summer. A majority of residents appear to favour the move, with around 8 in 10 backing plans for longer shopping hours. More than 5,000 people responded to the council's survey on the issue. And the government's confirmed any potential ban on under 16-year-olds using social media would apply here in Northern Ireland. MPs are currently considering what limits should be implemented on any future legislation. A UK-wide consultation on the proposals is already underway. That's your headline news just after 8 o'clock. I have more local stories next.
14: More local news from Tyrone and Fermanagh.
19: The RSPB has acquired a 150-acre nature reserve in the heart of County Fermanagh. The area at Inishcreeny at Upper Loch Earn near Lisbalaw is the size of around 80 football pitches and will support breeding waders, including curlew, snipe and redshank. And it's Dementia Action Week, and the Alzheimer's Society is asking people here to join its forget-me-not appeal by sharing their stories of caring for someone with an illness. In Northern Ireland, over 22,000 people live with the illness. This is projected to rise to nearly 43,000 by 2040. Further details about the initiative are available on the Alzheimer's Society's website.
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19: Ulster will be aiming to end their 20-year wait for silverware this evening as they face Montpellier in the final of the European Challenge Cup. A number of senior players have already been ruled out of tonight's game, but winger Robert Balakoon is back from injury and is included in the starting lineup. Nick Timoney will captain the side in Bilbao due to the absence of Ian Henderson. In the League of Ireland, Derry City host second place St Pat's tonight. They're without a win in their last four games, having drawn three and lost one. The match kicks off at 7:45. And we'll find out within the next few hours who's made Thomas Tuchel's England squad for the World Cup. Harry Maguire's already confirmed he's not part of the 26-man team, while Cole Palmer and Phil Foden are also expected to miss out. That's your news and sport just after 8 o'clock. I'm Jim McLean. I'll have more headlines in half an hour.
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25: Thank you, Newsman Jim. Good morning. Having a look at the weather today. Well, going to be cloudy, quite warm. A chance of showers in some places this afternoon, but highs today around 21 degrees.
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0: Jonas Brothers, Love Me to Heaven. Good morning. The Security of Breakfast Show is coming up on 10 past 8. It's Friday.
1: Oh, this music.
0: So magical.
1: It's so nice, isn't it?
0: Disney on Ice, discover the magic. Bringing the magic to fans through what's going to be some great nights in Belfast. Innovative technology and transformative performances.
1: Okay, so some people you're going to get to see in Disney on Ice: Moana, Frozen, Encanto, Toy Story, Coco, and more. All your favourites.
0: Tickets are on sale. The final release tickets, ticketmaster.ie. On the breakfast show today, we have got a family pass. That is 4 tickets.
1: It's good going.
0: For the show on Thursday the 3rd. The show's run. The run itself at the SSE is Thursday the 3rd of December to Sunday the 6th of December. The tickets that we have for sale are for the Thursday at 5 o'clock.
1: Yes, that's right. Thursday, 3rd of December, 5
0: Thursday,
1: p.m. show.
0: Thursday, 3rd of December at 5 o'clock. Are you free? Would you like to take the family to Disney on Ice?
1: It's hard to think about it now, but it'll be, you know, it'll be Christmassy by then.
0: How dare you?
1: Well, it's December.
0: I know.
1: Think about it.
0: Can we enjoy our summer first?
1: I know, but think about it. It will be Christmassy. You know, Christmas basically starts in October these days, so by the 3rd of December, you'll be in the swing of it.
0: You really will. Anyway, if you wanted those tickets, what we're going to do, Amy and I are going to play a Disney song, a real obvious one between now and 9 o'clock this morning.
1: How are we going to pick a Disney song?
0: We're going to do it before the boys and girls go to school. So whenever you hear it, just give us a WhatsApp, 07702-687-001. Drop us a message there with Disney or the song that you hear. We'll know. We'll pick somebody out at random then and then give you a call back.
1: That's it. Be able to take a call.
0: Yeah. And if that's you, then the family pass for Disney on Ice is going to be yours.
1: Get it in the diary.
0: Isn't that good?
1: Yeah.
0: Nice, exciting end to the week, isn't it? So keep listening for that. And you'll be going to Disney on Ice. It's that easy.

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1: All right, would you ever lose your mind over a watch?
2: I wouldn't like to think so.
1: The brand Swatch, you know, Swatch.
2: Oh yeah,
1: watches.
2: I know it. Yeah,
1: they had to force. They were forced to shut down some stores across the UK and Europe after massive queues.
2: I did see something about that on social media. What was it?
1: And
2: that
1: even
2: they wanted?
1: Brawls. There was brawls happening outside certain shops apparently for a new designer pocket watch. So Swatch teamed up with a luxury watch brand. I hope I pronounced this correct, but I believe it's Audemars Piguet.
2: Okay,
1: I think that's how that is pronounced. But it's a really high-end, you know,
2: super expensive okay
1: watch brands, okay? But they teamed up for this little, like, limited release, and they were priced at around £335. So obviously huge crowds turned up outside stores in the UK, across Europe. Some stores had to close over safety concerns because queues got too big. People obviously queuing. There's tents outside. People were queuing for days.
2: Whoa.
1: There was a couple of people arrested. I think they were being quite aggressive. And the watches apparently were already appearing online for resale at crazy prices.
2: Oh.
1: Some listed for up to £16,000.
2: I was about to ask you, why is there such a craze? And I get maybe it's because it's a luxury brand, but it's the resale then. That's what these people are wanting, and that's why they're getting aggressive then.
1: Crazy. Is this just another example of hype culture going mad online?
2: Yes.
1: You know, a lot of people online are asking, it's a plastic pocket watch.
2: And it really, is it really worth that? No.
1: Why are we losing our minds over this? You know, it's like, it's not exactly the same thing, but I remember when KSI and one of the Paul brothers put out that Prime drink.
2: That's exactly what I was going to say.
1: It was crazy.
2: It was like that sort of there's a level of craze that things people can, you know, get into stuff, but then when online presence takes hold and people, it's like when you see videos of other people going crazy, it makes other people go, must be really good then.
1: Must be really good. Now, because of that brand, Audemars Piguet, like it is a mad expensive watch brand.
2: So to have one of those watches,
1: get something like that, I get it. It probably will, even though they were retailing at over £300, maybe they will be worth thousands of pounds.
2: Yeah, people who know about watches, I don't really, but people who know about watches know what ones are going to be an investment and stuff like that. So maybe they were. Who knows?
1: Have you ever queued for anything mad?
2: I haven't really. I do remember queuing's maybe not the right word, but do you remember whenever the was it the EMAs or the VMAs or whatever were here? I stood outside the Merchant for hours with my friends trying to see Justin Bieber. So long. And I did give up. And a few of them did stay, and they did see him, and I missed him.
1: Look at the queues for the makeup store that opened not that long ago.
2: Oh yeah, that's right. Yeah, crazy.
1: You know?
2: It's the same with all the chicken places that open and the new places.
1: Oh my God,
2: there's a new taco place open now.
1: Yeah,
2: I'm sure there's a queue there.
1: Is that open and everything? Is it?
2: Oh, it's open and all. Yeah.
1: Cool. Is there anything that's like been so overhyped that you've been sucked into?
2: Oh, probably many things. You know what I'm like.
1: And then you've got it, and you've been disappointed.
2: Well, you know what I'm like. Some things, like, I just know aren't going to be that great. Like, do you remember everyone got like the Stanley Cups? Like, what did I expect from that?
1: Oh, the Stanley
2: Cups. You know, what are you really
1: thinking? They don't fit in your holder in your car.
2: So inconvenient.
1: So pointless.
2: So inconvenient to your life. You know, you think it's
1: Although they do withstand fires, we learned as well. Do you remember there was a clip of that? There was the young girl, her car went on fire. She was fine. She got out. She was okay.
2: Yes, they're hardy. They're hardy.
1: And
2: the
1: Stanley Cup survived.
2: Yeah. Anything else that hasn't been worth the hype? I don't know. I do like a trend, just like you do. So
1: what totally overhyped item have you been suckered into, either because of yourself or maybe because of the kids? So the things like the Prime, the things like the Stanley Cup, or maybe it's been tickets that you've had to, you know, try to get for the kids. What is the overhyped mad things that you've been sucked into, and has it been worth the hype? Do let us know. 07702 687 001. You can throw the kids under the bus this morning, because I'm sure I know as a parent
2: you have to do it whenever
1: there's many
2: they're
1: things
2: you.
1: That you have to do. And we'll play this from Black Box on the theme right on time.

0: Fox, right on time on the QRDO Breakfast Show. Good morning. It's Conor Brennan with you, Eamon McCaughan, talking about things that are massively overhyped. And there's a theme at the minute of parents getting involved with the show today about things that their kids have roped them into getting, right?
1: Yeah, it seems like that kids, you know, there's a lot of hype around a lot of their stuff. There's a few that I can actually relate to. We've got a message in from, is this Claire? Spent and then £3 on a Dyson Airwrap, thinking my bad hair dyes would be gone, but you need 20 years hairdressing experience to use it. Claire, I do have one of those too, actually, and yes, they are pricey, although I can use it. It just takes me hours and hours and hours to use it, and I don't think I'm doing it right because my hair looks great for 5 minutes and it falls out. So yeah, I feel you.
0: Can I be honest? Cordless vacuums, rubbish.
1: I know, we have one of them too, and it's so annoying. You need to change the filter every 5 minutes.
0: They just don't do anything.
1: Oh well, they do work.
0: No, they don't.
1: Well, they do pick up the stuff on the ground.
0: Massive sweeping statement, but anyway, the really? One, the brand that we got, and it wasn't cheap, it just doesn't work. Now it is lying in the back of the utility cupboard.
1: Oh, and everyone thought they were the
0: bees
1: knees.
0: Had to go back to the old school that you plug into the wall.
1: Oh really? Mm-hmm. Back to that?
0: Back to the old school.
1: Oh.
0: Yeah. Yeah, Pokemon cards at the minute. Flip me, can't get them anywhere. I was in a store yesterday and asked what time the box is released on sale tomorrow. We don't have any left, I was told. The 15 I'm getting are already held for people. Isn't it a wonder I can't get any for the kids?
1: They're trying to create hype, are they? Is that what it is?
0: Pokemon cards is big business.
1: Yep, definitely.
0: There's another one about the Air Up water bottles. Nicole was talking to me about these yesterday. So they're like a little bottle, a water bottle. But I believe, correct me if I'm wrong, there's like a little capsule that you put in the top of it. Now, whatever happens, nothing actually goes into the water.
1: Right.
0: The flavour of the water. But it's the capsule itself tricks your brain. You get like a flavour.
1: What?
0: But nothing actually is going into the water. I think that's how they work. Nicole was trying to describe it to me yesterday. But Air Up water bottles, obviously, if somebody has one of those in school,
1: seems like something I need to get.
0: Then all the kids want them. I know, I was very intrigued.
1: I'm intrigued.
0: Tell me more. Yeah. But I believe that's the thing. The flavour doesn't actually go into the water.
1: So it's meant to be good for you.
0: It's from I don't know. It's to encourage you to drink more water, I think.
1: Okay.
0: Prime drinks, more Pokemon cards with all that sort of stuff. What else was in there?
1: There's worked in online sales for air fryers. Yeah. And they were so overhyped, we sold hundreds in a week. Well, when they first came out, yeah.
0: No, air fryers are brilliant. Hi, Sarah.
2: 1 year, my daughter wanted a Hatchimal. Couldn't get these things for love nor money. Put out a request on Facebook, and my lovely cousin in Coventry was like, we have one left in our store over there, certain store. I was like, I don't care what colour it is, just get me one, £80, whatever. And then Christmas morning came, she opened this, lovely, it's supposed to, that you're supposed to care for this thing, and then you're supposed to hatch over time, and no, literally on Christmas morning, within 5 minutes, the egg was ripped apart, and we revealed the creature, which did nothing, and that was it, £80 down the drain. All that hype, all that worry, and she was looked at for 5 minutes.
0: I remember the Hatchimal hype.
1: So it was supposed to hatch, like the little animal,
0: yeah,
1: and then
0: pretty much. Oh. But that was really it. But I remember the hype of the Hatchimals. I remember that Christmas too. Yeah. Here's a big one at the minute too. It's huge in our house. Nido.
1: What is Nido? What is Nido? I've never heard of this.
0: Nido are the ones that Caleb likes. They're little cubes. They're like stress balls. They're squishy, right? And they're kind of clear. It's like a gel on the inside of them. They come in different colours, but they're like little cubes,
1: right?
0: And they're like stress balls, basically. Okay. That's essentially
1: what they are.
0: That's it. Just squeeze it or whatever.
1: Right.
0: But they're a massive craze in schools at the minute. And Jonah bit Caleb's and burst it. So I had to try and get him another one, but the shops didn't have the colour that he wanted.
1: Oh my word.
0: I went on and I found them on eBay.
1: Ah, brilliant.
0: And I actually paid twice the amount of money that these things cost to get one the next day, because I couldn't be bothered with the heartache of like, when's it coming. This was 10 days ago, still hasn't arrived.
1: Oh no, hopefully you're not scammed. You know what, if you want to start a business, you're on to something. If you want to start one of these toy crazes.
0: I was straight on to try and buy Nido's wholesale. I was like, can you buy these thing wholesale?
1: Oh my word,
0: because
1: smart.
0: I'm going to buy 500 of them.
1: Let's make a new sort of toy it's a big craze, make them really hard to get.
0: But you don't know what's going to take off. It's impossible to know that. You just don't know what's going to take off.
1: There's another one. This was quite last year. Laboo Boos. I think they've gone now, have they?
0: They're a bit scary, those things, aren't they?
1: Yeah.
0: We'll get through more of your messages. 0770-2-687-001. All aboard the hype train. We've still got our Disney tickets to give away, and we've got our Tastic passes, all before 9 this morning. Radio
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1: Good morning. There's traffic on the M1 that's going city-bound from Junction 2 through to Junction 1. Also leaving the M2 at Nelson Street. Apart from that, again, traffic seems to be quite quiet this morning. I'm not seeing any other incidents or delays. If you do spot anything, you can let us know when it's safe to do so. 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

0: and good morning. 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
1: Good morning. The former Prince Andrew is now reportedly being investigated over potential sex crimes. They've already interviewed a number of people since his arrest 3 months ago on suspicion of misconduct in public office. He's always denied any wrongdoing. Back home, two men have been charged with the murder of Nicholas Gordon in East Belfast. They're due in court later. Both were arrested in Scotland on Monday. In other news, Belfast councillors will debate proposals later that could see Sunday trading hours extended for larger retailers in the city over the summer. Majority of residents appear in favour of the move, with around 8 in 10 backing plans for longer shopping hours. The government's confirmed any potential ban on under 16-year-olds using social media would apply here in Northern Ireland. MPs are currently considering what limits should be implemented in any future legislation. And finally, it's Friday and some good news looking ahead. It's set to be good weather over the weekend, with some parts of the UK set to reach more than 33 degrees. Whoa. That would be warmer than Tenerife.
2: Oh my word.
1: Now, good news or bad news for some, it won't get quite that hot here in Northern Ireland, but parts could are forecast to see temperatures around the mid-20s by next week.
2: That's mid-20s is perfect. You wouldn't even want it to be in the 30s.
1: Mid-20s, anything more.
2: Yeah, it's too much for us.
1: It's going to be uncomfortable nights.
2: Yeah, we can't cope with that. We don't have aircon.
1: No.
2: So mid-20s, brilliant.
1: And then we acclimatise and it changes back.
0: Yeah. Well, lovely. That's going to be very nice. Good.
2: And it's supposed to be decent this weekend as well, isn't it, for the nice bank holiday weekend?
1: Yeah.
2: So it's not supposed to be scorcher, but I think it's supposed to be nice enough.
1: Out.
2: We have a barbecue planned for tomorrow.
1: There's loads of football. You've got, you know, the likes of the Ulster playing tonight. Now, they're not playing here, but, you know, so could be
2: it's good like a
1: weekend
2: match,
1: of sport. You
2: excellent.
1: Know, have the barbecue, have some fun.
0: Very good. Thank you very much. Newsman Jim.
3: Are you guys ready?
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0: not too bad, thank you. Who's this then?
1: This is Laura.
2: Good morning, Laura. What are you up to today?
1: Hi, Amy. I've actually just arrived into work. I had Lucy in the car with me earlier, but I had to drop her to Breakfast Club. So.
2: Oh, very, very good. You'll be able to hopefully give her some good news then, because you're our winner today. Congratulations.
3: You guys are going to Disney on Ice.
1: Oh, she'll be delighted.
2: Oh, so you've got that family pass for Disney on Ice. So it is a little bit of time away. Thursday, the 3rd of December at 5 p.m. So mark that in the diaries. You've got a family pass for Disney on Ice.
1: Amazing. Her birthday's the 9th of December. So enjoy that.
0: Amazing. How old will Lucy be?
1: She'll be 6 then.
0: Oh, class.
2: Perfect,
0: oh,
2: perfect.
0: That's just the perfect age for that, it really is.
2: Have you been to it before?
1: Amazing. Thank you so much.
2: Have you been to it before?
1: Yes, we've been a few times. Yeah, she loves it. And we were in Disneyland Paris this year in March as well. So she's Disney mad at the moment.
2: She's got the Disney bug. Yeah, good stuff. That's right.
0: Well, listen, you guys enjoy that. Enjoy that indeed. And we'll get the tickets sorted out for you, all right?
1: Amazing. Thank you guys so much.
0: Take care. Bye-bye.
1: Have a good day.
2: Bye.
0: Bye. Oh, it's just the perfect age for Disney.
2: Yeah,
0: it
2: definitely
0: really is. And then they grow out of it and it's sad.
2: I wouldn't even mind going to Disney on Ice, to be honest.
0: It's great. Okay, so those final tickets for the shows are on between Thursday the 3rd of December and Sunday the 6th of December over at Ticketmaster.ie.
4: Your head.
5: All right, here we go.
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7: It's Sabrina.

0: Do you want to hear emotional blackmail?
1: Yes.
2: Hi, Connor and Emily. It's Ave. I heard the Disney song. I really hope I won the tickets. It's Moana.
1: Oh.
2: Bye.
1: That was a very
0: bye.
1: Nice message.
0: Bye. That was very sweet. We don't chew. We just pick somebody at random.
1: I know, it's it was random.
0: It's completely random. So even if you send us the sweetest voice notes that have ever been sent, we won't get them.
1: I know.
0: Do you know? So nice try, Mum and Dad. Mum or Dad, whoever was with that child, were trying to do there.
1: It worked.
0: You know, for that young child. And all the children listening, just so you know, tickets are available.
1: They are, yes. You can
0: get them at ticketmaster.ie, so don't try and play with our heartstrings.
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0: But look, it's all good. If you didn't get our Disney tickets, maybe you'll win tickets to Airtastic.
1: Exactly, yep. We've still got another chance. We're giving away a family of four pass today. 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
4: Hi, my name is Ellie and I am 6.5 years old. I go to Riverdale Primary School. My character is Pink. She rides a helicopter and she saves people from the city.
0: Yes, I know this one.
1: I don't know this one.
0: Pink. Helicopter.
1: Saves people?
0: Yeah.
1: Don't know what?
0: Is a dog. Has lots of dog friends. Okay. I think it's this character.
1: Okay.
0: So think of a TV show, kids' TV show, all the dogs.
1: I think I know.
0: They go on patrol.
1: Okay.
0: Who is that this morning? Then give us a call right now. The number you need is 90236967.
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1: 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The M1 is slow going city bound. That's from Junction 2 to Junction 1. Also leaving the M2 at Nelson Street. 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
2: Hello.
1: Hello, who's there?
2: Hi, I'm Molly, I'm 8 years old and I get a book of primary school.
3: Very good, very good. You've got your little intro prep there. And are you looking forward to the weekend?
2: Yeah.
3: Are you doing anything nice?
2: She thought they're off girls' hosts to recite, so they're telling us this morning and then we'll be heading out later.
3: Of course, brilliant. Nice long weekend.
1: 4 day weekend.
3: Lovely.
1: Unbelievable. Like our suits upstairs, not a day's work in any of them.
2: Can I run and get her little brother? Because we try every morning to get through to Q Radio and he'll be raging.
3: Go ahead, go get him.
1: You take your time. We'll chat with Molly. Is Molly still there?
2: Yes, I am.
1: Hi, Molly.
3: What's your little brother's name?
2: Arthur.
3: Arthur, Molly and Arthur. Okay, very nice.
1: What class are you in then, Molly?
2: P5.
1: And what school do you go to?
2: Westfield Primary School.
3: Very good.
1: Do you want to give a shout out to any of your mates, any of your friends?
2: Do you want to say hello to Jonathan Allen? Your cousin?
4: Excuse me, mister.
2: Say hello. I have them all here now.
3: Oh, very good.
1: It's all good. Hi, Arthur.
2: Hello.
1: We were waiting on you. You're holding up our show this morning, Arthur. Where were you?
2: Sorry.
1: It's all good. Listen, it's great to speak to you guys. I know sometimes it's a lot of mummies and daddies tell us that they try every morning to get the kids through. So.
3: Yes, so that's good that you finally got through. Arthur, what age are you?
4: I'm six.
1: Very
4: six.
1: Nice.
4: Seven.
1: Six, seven.
3: There you go.
1: Hey, but it's not cool to do that anymore.
3: Oh, is it not?
1: I get told off for football training for doing that. We're not allowed to do that anymore. It's not cool, apparently.
3: Okay,
1: guys, if you heard the clue then, do you know what the answer is?
2: Is it Sky from Copper School?
3: Let's see if you're right.
5: Well done. You're right. The answer is Sky.
3: Brilliant job. So because you guys have got that right today, that means you both get a day off homework. And tickets to Airtastic.
1: Woo!
2: Yay!
1: Yeah. Okay, obviously, that homework pass, by the way, that is transferable into next week. So hold on to that till you're back to school. Keep it for Tuesday or something, all right?
2: Yeah.
1: Okay.
2: thank you so much.
1: It's been an absolute joy to talk to you guys this morning. Enjoy your long weekend, okay?
2: Thank you very much.
1: Bye. Bye-bye. Bye, everyone.
2: Bye.
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2: Yes.
1: So we've got loads of really cool throwbacks to do after 9 o'clock. 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And the Friday morning mashup before 10 this morning.
3: It's an evening of Regency-inspired elegance and theatrical flair. 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
5: Q Radio Newsroom at 9 o'clock. I'm Jim McLean, and these are your top stories this morning. The former Prince Andrew is now reportedly being investigated over potential sex crimes. Officers are keen to speak to a woman who claims she was taken to his Windsor home for sexual purposes. They've already interviewed a number of people since his arrest 3 months ago on suspicion of misconduct in public office. He was later released under investigation, but has always denied any wrongdoing. Here's Sky's royal correspondent Lauren Bundon.
6: Whatever happens with Andrew, this scandal will make headlines. It's already making headlines around the world. Headlines that I think once again threaten the reputation of the royal family and prompt very difficult questions for the institution about who knew what and when.
5: In other news, two men have been charged with the murder of Nicholas Gordon in East Belfast. They're due in court later. Both were arrested in Scotland on Monday. 51-year-old Mr. Gordon died at the weekend, days after he was assaulted at an apartment on the Hollywood Road. Meanwhile, two police officers have been injured after their patrol car was rammed in County Down. It happened around lunchtime yesterday on the Gowdystone Road near Dromore. The other vehicle involves a Ford Galaxy. It sped off southbound on the A1 carriageway following the collision. Belfast councillors will debate proposals later that could see Sunday trading hours extended for large retailers in the city over the summer. A majority of residents appear in favour of the move, with around 8 in 10 backing plans for longer shopping hours. More than 5,000 people responded to the council's survey on the issue. And the government confirmed any potential ban on under 16-year-olds using social media would apply here in Northern Ireland. A UK-wide consultation on the proposals is already underway as MPs consider what limits should be implemented on any future legislation. That's your headline news just after 9 o'clock. I've more local stories next.
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5: The RSPB has acquired a 150-acre nature reserve in the heart of County Fermanagh. The area at Inishcreamy at Upper Loch Earn near Lisbalaw is the size of around 80 football pitches and will support breeding waders including curlew, snipe and redshank. And it's Dementia Action Week, and the Alzheimer's Society is asking people here to join its Forget Me Not appeal by sharing their stories of caring for someone with an illness. In Northern Ireland, over 22,000 people live with the illness. This is projected to rise to nearly 43,000 by 2040. Further details about the initiative are available on the Alzheimer's Society's website.
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5: Ulster will be aiming to end their 20-year wait for silverware tonight as they face Montpellier in the final of the European Challenge Cup. A number of senior players have already been ruled out of tonight's game, but winger Robert Balakoon is back from injury and starts in Bilbao. In the League of Ireland, Derry City hosts second place St Pat's this evening, while there's four games later in the Niffle Women's Premiership, with current leaders Linfield away at Cliftonville. We'll find out within the next few hours who's made Thomas Tuchel's England squad for the World Cup. Harry Maguire's already confirmed he's not part of the 26-man team, while Cole Palmer and Phil Foden are also expected to miss out. And excitement is building ahead of the return of the All-Ireland Senior Football Championship this weekend. The pick of Saturday's games sees a repeat of last year's final as Donegal take on Kerry, while Tyrone are away at Roscommon on Sunday. That's your news and sport just after 9 o'clock. I'm Jim McLean. Love more at the top of the hour.
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4: Thank you, Newsman Jim. Mainly dry and bright. Some rain spreading later on today in parts. Highs today, it's quite warm, around 21 degrees.
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1: All right, for this week's Happy Hour, earlier on we were asking you for your favourite albums growing up, like your teenage albums, right?
2: Yes, we've got loads of good messages in of people saying all their favourite tunes that just really brings them back, maybe.
1: Yes. Starting off, Anne-Marie, her favourite album growing up was Mika, Life in Motion. And she wanted this. Love Today, perfect for a Friday morning. Curio Breakfast.

0: big and love today. Our favourite albums growing up. And the standout tracks from that.
1: I know, it's hard to pick whenever you think back.
0: That's what we're trying to do today in Happy Hour. So many good suggestions. Hi to... It was Kellyanne who says, hi guys, my favourite album growing up, Madonna, Like a Prayer.
1: Oh, Madonna, of course.
0: Excellent. So we're going to play this. Yaz is on the way at 10 o'clock. It's Friday. She's got Live and Loud. So it's a live track. Featured on it before. We stole it on her. Madonna and Sabrina Carpenter. This moment at Coachella, Like a Prayer, live. Mercurial Breakfast Show.

0: quite the moment. Madonna, Sabrina Carpenter, Like a Prayer, live at Coachella.
1: Wouldn't that have been amazing?
0: Yeah. Live and Loud with Yaz after 10 this morning with Kylie Minogue.
1: Oh, brilliant.
0: That's going to be good. Now, I did mention Linkin Park earlier and Hybrid Theory. And we had many people saying, Connor, you have to play Linkin Park in the show today. So, I will.
1: Fair enough.
0: Not too often we get on a track like this.
1: We've got an excuse today.

0: I made a bit of a boob there.
1: What? Why?
0: And I'm a massive Linkin Park fan. I was saying Hybrid Theory. I mentioned that album earlier, and everybody was like, "You have to play a track. You have to play a track." I played Numb. Wasn't even on Hybrid Theory.
1: Ooh, rookie mistake.
0: It'd come on the album after Meteora.
1: Okay, still a good song though.
0: Still a good song. Yeah. Well, you don't think so?
1: No, Connor. I've never seen this look Connor gave me during that song. I went like, you know the way those sort of songs sort of sound like nee nee nee nee nee. It. But I didn't mean it in a bad way. And the look I got from Connor, I've never seen that sort of look in my life.
0: He was very offended.
1: He certainly was. And then the music just went really far up, so we couldn't even speak through the song.
0: I love so Linkin Park so there. Much. R.I.P. Chester Bedingfield, but one of the best bands ever.
1: Britons.
0: Love them. Okay, hello, Barry. Barry says, I wore out a CD of the Chemical Brothers album, Surrender. Probably one of the standout tracks from that album anyway.
2: Hey, girls. Hey, boys. Superstar DJs. Here we go.

0: Here we go.
1: I'm making so many boobs today, it's unbelievable.
2: Why do you keep calling it that as well? So strange.
1: That's a very common phrase.
2: Is it? Is it not like boo-boos?
1: Boo-boos, that's it.
2: You're calling
1: boo-boos.
2: It boobs. That's really not the same. I was like, why does he keep saying it? I thought you said it back, but you've just done it again.
1: Like, talking about one of my favourite bands ever, Linkin Park, and their lead singer, Chester Bedingfield. O'Connor, surely you mean Chester Bennington? Yeah.
2: Oh dear.
1: Chester Bedingfield. No, Daniel's brother. You know Daniel and Natasha.
2: Yeah.
1: Had a third brother called Chester, and he was in a rock band. Shocking. Okay. Will we do?
2: Are Daniel and Natasha brother and sister?
1: Surely they are.
2: Are they?
1: If they are,
2: I didn't know.
1: Are they?
2: If they are, I was today years old. It was one of those.
1: They have to be.
2: I don't know. I'll have to look that up.
1: Google that for us and find that out. Okay. Let's do this.
3: Good morning. Good morning. Good morning. Happy Friday, everyone. Hope everyone has a great day. Back again. So, another wee tune for you guys. Hopefully, everyone gets it and enjoys it.
1: He's back. It's Sinbad Shazam's.
2: Of course. Yeah.
1: What's the song?
3: It goes like this. Diddling. Ding, ding, ding. Ding, ding, ding. Diddling. Ding, ding, ding. Diddling.
1: I think I know what it is.
2: I think I know what it is, but could I get the name of it? But I feel like diddling, ding, ding, ding.
1: Mm-hmm.
2: Is it ringing a bell?
1: I think I know what it is. Do you? 0770-2-687-001. What is Sinbad's Shazams this morning? We've got a couple more of your amazing album tracks to get on as well. And the Friday Morning Mashup all on the way before 10 this morning. Radio
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0: Sinbad Shazam.
1: Yes, loads of people getting in touch with the right answer this morning.
0: Yeah. It was very out of time.
2: Diddling. Ding, ding, ding.
0: But we got it, didn't we?
1: Yes.
2: Ding, ding, ding. Diddling.
0: Thank you, Sinbad. Ding.
2: Diddling.

Morning, Connor and Amy. Just listening about the songs and years gone by and the album, but one of the most iconic bands ever, who's had still get everybody on the dance floor, has to be Erasure. And my favourite song is Breathe from the Nightbird album. Thanks very much, guys. Absolutely loving the show this morning here in Omaha with all the Orbrickies. Thanks, Connor and Amy.

0: think it's safe to say that's the first time we've ever played that on the show.
1: Probably on the show, I'd say.
0: Erasure, Breathe on the Curie Breakfast Show. 9:33, good morning. We're doing things a little bit differently this week. We were asking you for your favourite albums from years gone by, you know, growing up.
1: Yeah, maybe you remember going and buying an album. So we've mixed it up a little bit, which has been nice, hasn't it?
0: It has. Heidi Cahill in Portadown. Folks, I love the Science and Faith album by The Script. In my opinion, their best album. It is very, very, very good. Big news if you're a fan of The Script, right?
1: Yes, really good news. Monday, 2nd of November, the SSE Arena in Belfast. The Script will be coming to Belfast. Brilliant news.
0: Yeah, another show.
1: Special guest, James Morrison as well. Good show.
0: Huge Irish, yeah. UK and European headline arena tour there. So tickets for Monday the 2nd of November on sale next Friday at 9:30. So
1: very good. Get that in the diary.
0: They've got a brand new song out as well, which is going to be our future hit this weekend that you'll hear all weekend across Q Radio. But from that album, Science and Faith, probably their standout track for
1: Cal. I'd say so, yeah. She's

0: The Scripps are coming to Belfast.
1: They are.
0: They're coming back Monday the 2nd of November at the SSE. Just a reminder there, if you missed it, the tickets are on sale next Friday at 9:30. They've got a new album coming out later in the summer. They have a new song out called Man in the Arena, which will be our future hit. You'll hear that all across the weekend on Q.
1: I know. Now after listening to the script there, it just put me in the mood to listen to more of them.
0: Oh, so many good songs.
1: Yeah, like, so many.
0: So many good songs. Hi to Scott, who grew up with five sisters. So this was on so much in my house growing up. Westlife, World of Our Own, it's Q.

0: Westlife, World of Our Own on the Q-Radio Breakfast Show. All that's left to come before you ask at 10 o'clock, the Friday morning mashup.
1: Yes, I'm looking forward to hearing it today. I don't know what Connor's put in it, so I'm looking forward to it.
0: Well, I was challenged to get in Ella Langley, choosing Texas.
1: Ooh, okay.
0: Challenge accepted.
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1: Yes, enjoy your bank holiday weekend. It's looking like it's going to be great weather.
0: Did Newsman Jim say by next week it's going to be like mid-20s?
1: He did. I don't want to wish the weekend away or anything, but next week's going to be a good one, isn't it?
0: Yeah, I think it's just going to get nicer and nicer and nicer. And also, please do join us on Monday because we've got... an announcement to make.
1: Announcement.
0: I hate that.
1: I know.
0: Big news.
1: Big news coming soon. But it is, so we have to do it.
0: I hate myself.
1: Sorry, we're so annoying, but it's true.
0: We would love to tell you right now, but the suits won't let us. So, you know, tune in on Monday if you can. I know it's a bank holiday, but hopefully we'll make it worth your while. Thank you so much for choosing us at your breakfast show, as always. And we will chat to you on Monday morning. Enjoy your bank holiday.
1: Have a good one.
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7: From the Q Radio newsroom at 10 o'clock, I'm Jim McLean, and these are your top stories this morning. The former Prince Andrew is now being investigated over potential sex crimes. Police have warned their investigation will take time as they appeal for witnesses to come forward. Officers have already interviewed a number of people since Andrew's arrest 3 months ago on suspicion of misconduct in public office. He was later released under investigation but denies any wrongdoing. India McTaggart is a royal correspondent at The Telegraph.
8: The King has made very clear that he will support the police and that the new royal household will continue to support the police in any of these investigations, and has attempted to distance the monarchy itself from the conduct of his younger brother Andrew.
7: In other news, two men are due in court charged with the murder of Nicholas Gordon. The 51-year-old died at the weekend, days after he was assaulted at an apartment in East Belfast. Meanwhile, police are appealing for information after two officers were injured during yet another ramming incident here. Their patrol car was struck by a Ford Galaxy that reversed at speed into their vehicle. The collision happened at around lunchtime yesterday on the Gowdystone Road near Tramore, County Down. Belfast councillors will debate proposals later that could see Sunday trading hours extended for larger retailers in the city over the summer. A majority of residents appear in favour of the move, with around 8 in 10 backing plans for longer shopping hours. More than 5,000 people responded to the council's survey on the issue. The government's confirmed any potential ban on under 16-year-olds using social media would apply here in Northern Ireland. A UK-wide consultation on the proposals is already underway as MPs consider what limits should be implemented on any future legislation. And national retail sales have fallen at their fastest rate in almost a year. The latest figures show they dropped by 1.3% in April. Economists say the decline has been largely driven by soaring fuel costs and a lower demand for clothes. That's your headline news just after 10 o'clock. Have your sport next.
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7: Ulster face Montpellier tonight in the final of the European Challenge Cup. Richie Murphy's side will be aiming to lift their first major piece of silverware in 20 years. Several senior players are already out through injury and suspension, but winger Robert Balakoon is back and is due to start this evening in Bilbao. In the League of Ireland, Derry City hosts St Pat's this evening, while there's four games later in the Niffles Women's Premiership, with current leaders Linfield away at second place Cliftonville Ladies. Looking ahead, the All-Ireland Senior Football Championship returns this weekend. The pick of tomorrow's matches sees a repeat of last year's final as Donegal take on Kerry, while Tyrone are away at Roscommon on Sunday. And Thomas Tuchel will reveal his England's 26-man World Cup squad shortly. There's speculation that Phil Foden, Cole Palmer and Trent Alexander-Arnold are among the notable absentees. That's your news and sport just after 10 o'clock. I'm Jim McLean. I'll have more at the top of the hour.
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13: Thanks, Jim. Mainly dry and bright today. Saying that, some rain this afternoon expected, but gorgeous temperature. 21 degrees today.
1: 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The sound of you.
13: Loving that. Thank you so much to the guys on Breakfast. Yeah, I'll see you with you on the mid-morning show. We're starting off with Calvin Harris.

Radio. And do you know what? I don't normally do requests around about this time because I do the coffee brew requests, of course, around about 11.30. Well, 20 past 11, I'll take requests for the 11.30 coffee brew request. But I thought, you know what? I'm just going to make the exception today. I'm playing that Snow Patrol song, Just Say Yes, for Boss Niamh, who's getting married and finishing up today. And that is from the girls in Gordon's Chemist. Good luck, Niamh and Michael. There you go. I'm just making that wee exception for you guys today. And it's Friday and the sun is shining and it's 21 degrees in some places. I mean, it's a good day really, isn't it? And I've got some brilliant songs to get on. Now Horn on the way for you after this. Let's do No Cans, The Great Divide.

0: 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Answer as many questions as you can in 60 seconds. 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
1: If you want to play the game where I stick 60 seconds on the clock, you come on, you see how many general knowledge questions you can get right in that time. 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Now, you have to be able to take a call in the next 10 minutes as well. So 07702 687 001 with a thumbs up emoji to play the game.
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1: Let's bring on Nigel this morning. I know you have been on before, maybe trying to beat that score from the last time.
2: I've been on a couple of times, yes, but not very well. And you know, it was either yesterday or the day before, somebody had a go at it and I knew all the questions.
1: No.
2: And I was screaming at the radio. It was the dimples on the golf ball question come up.
1: Yes.
2: And then the frog was on the horse's hoof. I was like, oh my god, I know all of these.
1: They were just like your questions, just completely your questions.
2: They were my questions, and my luck is I'm not going to get my questions again.
1: You never know. I'm looking at some of these questions. I think they're actually all right today. You know, okay. I think you'll do quite well. What was your last score like?
2: Set me up for a fall there, yeah. You're setting me up for a fall there now.
1: How many did you get last time?
2: I think it was two or three. I can't remember.
1: Okay, well, let's see how you do today, Nigel. You ready?
2: Okay. Yes.
1: Okay, let's do it. Your time starts now. Which pop idol had a number one hit in 2004 called All This Time?
2: Hearsay.
1: Which toy was originally called the Pluto Platter when it was first sold back in 1955?
2: Repeat the question, yeah, sorry.
1: Yeah, which toy was originally called the Pluto Platter when it was first sold in 1955?
2: No, pass.
1: Who wrote The Shining?
2: Well, pass.
1: Which car company makes Almira?
2: Almira?
1: Yeah.
2: Almira, Vauxhall.
1: What was the name of King Arthur's castle?
2: Well, pass.
1: Which long-running Scottish TV show began with a pilot episode aptly named Killer in 1983?
2: Pass.
1: If you're born between June the 23rd and July the 23rd, what star sign are you?
2: Leo.
1: What do Americans traditionally eat on Thanksgiving Day?
2: They're awful.
1: They were not your questions, Nigel, for sure. But no, definitely not. Let's have a wee look then. Okay. So I was looking for Michelle McManus for the first one.
2: I knew that. As soon as I said hearsay, I was like, she was Scottish girl.
1: Yeah. Frisbee was what I was looking for the Pluto Platter.
2: Frisbee. There you go.
1: Stephen King wrote The Shining. Nissan have the Almira. Camelot, yes, King Arthur's Castle. Taggart for the murder. There's been a murder, aptly named Killer, the Scottish TV show.
2: Murder, yeah. These Scottish ones you're throwing in here, y'all, all the time. You see that?
1: I know. The cancer, not Leo, for the star sign one. And turkey. Americans eat turkey on Thanksgiving Day. But, do you know what? At least you gave it a go, Nigel. That's the whole thing. And I'm gutted you didn't come on Monday. Or Tuesday. It would have been Tuesday because I was off on Monday. So Tuesday's questions were the ones that think suited you. Tuesday or Wednesday. But
2: I know the answers now.
1: Exactly. Every day's a school day. You're learning all these kind of
2: every day's a school day, of course. Of course. And I'll get you sometime on these Scottish questions. I will get you sometime in Scottish questions. I'll do my research.
1: Yeah, read up on Scotland, all things Scotland, like people that sing in Scotland and people that, TV programmes like Taggart. But great to have you on again, Nigel. And listen, enjoy the weekend. Yeah. It's going to be nice and sunny, so enjoy that weekend.
2: You too.
1: Brilliant
2: you
1: stuff.
2: Too.
1: Thanks, Nigel. And if you want to play just like Nigel did on It Only Takes a Minute, all you need to do to register is send a thumbs up emoji to this number.
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0: perform right here in Northern Ireland and around the world.
1: First up, Jessie J says she's officially cancer-free after undergoing treatment for breast cancer. She told fans she sobbed for hours after receiving the all-clear following a recent MRI scan. And while she did first reveal her diagnosis last year and temporarily stepped back from performing while undergoing treatment and surgery. In other news, and hit Netflix series Emily in Paris is to end after its sixth season. The romantic comedy starring Lily Collins has become a global hit since launching in 2020. Fashion trends and debate over its glossy portrayal of the French capital. And Netflix's filming for the final series is already underway in Greece, Paris and Monaco. And finally, Sam Fender's been named Songwriter of the Year at the Ivor Novello Awards, with judges praising his honest lyrics and social commentary. Rosalia picked up International Songwriter of the Year, while Lily Allen received the Outstanding Song Collection Award. Sir Elton John was honoured for his contribution to songwriting and announced as the Ivor Academy's first ever president. And Guy Garvey from Elbow says the awards remain hugely respected because they celebrate the craft behind the music.
2: It's by musicians for musicians. And yeah, it's getting more and more difficult to make your way in music. So having things that bring you all together to celebrate, it's a brilliant thing, a lovely thing to be part of. It's got some history now.
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1: Q Radio Newsroom at 11 o'clock. I'm Jim McLean, and these are your top stories this morning. The former Prince Andrew is now being investigated over potential sex crimes. Police have warned the investigation will take time as they appeal for witnesses to come forward. Officers have already interviewed a number of people since Andrew's arrest 3 months ago on suspicion of misconduct in public office. He was later released under investigation but has denied any wrongdoing. India McTaggart is a royal correspondent at The Telegraph.
3: The King has made very clear that he will support the police and that the new royal household will continue to support the police in any of these investigations, and has attempted to distance the monarchy itself from the conduct of his younger brother Andrew.
1: Firefighters have been tackling a large overnight blaze at a family-run kitchen and bedroom company in Donegal town. Crews remain at the scene of the industrial estate. The R267 Ballyshannon Road has been shut since around midnight. The cause of the fire remains unknown. In other news, two men are due in court charged over the murder of Nicholas Gordon. The 51-year-old died at the weekend, days after he was assaulted at an apartment in East Belfast. Meanwhile, police are appealing for information after two officers were injured during yet another ramming incident. Their patrol car was struck by a Ford Galaxy that reversed into their vehicle at speed. The collision happened around lunchtime yesterday on the Goddystown Road near Tramore, County Down. And finally, amber health warnings have been issued across the Midlands and south of England, with temperatures expected to reach 34 degrees in parts of the UK over the bank holiday weekend. It's not expected to get quite as warm here, but the mercury could reach the mid-20s by the middle of next week. That's your headline news just after 11 o'clock. I have your sport next.
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1: Trent Alexander-Arnold, Phil Foden, Cole Palmer and Harry Maguire have all been left out of the England squad for the World Cup. Thomas Tuchel has named his 26-man group for the tournament in North America. Joe Rawson has more.
15: Thomas Tuchel always said he wouldn't be afraid to make the big calls, and there are more than a few in this headline-grabbing squad. Jed Spence, Simon Tony, Dan Burn and Gerald Quant are all surprise inclusions. Kobbie Mainoo and Ollie Watkins are back in. There's no place for the top-scoring English players in the Premier League, Danny Welbeck and Morgan Gibbs-White, while Jared Bowen and Luke Shaw also miss out.
1: In local football, Derry City hosts St Pat's this evening in the League of Ireland, while there's four games later in the Niffles Women's Premiership, with current leaders Linfield away at second place Cliftonville Ladies. And Ulster face Montpellier tonight in the final of the European Challenge Cup. Richie Murphy's side are aiming to lift their first piece of major silverware in 20 years. That's your news and sport just after 11 o'clock. I'm Jim McLean. I'll have more at the top of the hour.
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0: Thanks, Jim. Well, mainly dry and bright. I say mainly because there will be some rain a little bit later on, and we're looking at a maximum temperature for Friday of 21 degrees.
16: 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Go, go, go.
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0: Well, let's do this then for a sunny Friday. How are you spending your bank?

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Ariana Grande on this morning's T5. Big shout out to Jamie driving between Jobs and Antrim this morning. Windows down, radio up, and making the most of this Friday sunshine. Hi, as well, the Chloe and Bangor listening, we're working from home today, says that the weather making it very hard to concentrate, as are you tuned, Jazz, but I'm enjoying. Thank you so much, Chloe. Let's continue T5 right now with this from Transvision. Bam!

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great surprise on Q Radio's Take 5. And good morning to Damien and Mickey Belden in Killeavy right now. It's Happy Friday, Yaz. Happy Friday right back at you. It's a good one. The sun is shining. Also, hi to, we've got one here from Sarah in Newry. She's in the middle of baking some cupcakes and caramel squares. Hope it comes on rightly, Yaz. Never made them before. Oh, I'm making my mouth water. I could go one of them with that 11:30 coffee break request, actually. And big shout out to, got one here from Jared. Says, can you do a shout out to my beautiful girlfriend, Michaela, if you can, Yaz. We celebrate our year anniversary at the weekend. Congratulations to you guys. Let's do this one then, the final song on Take

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3: All right, it's the time of the show where I ask for a request so you can get involved. 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
4: Thanks so much for all your requests coming in. Also, tell me your bank holiday weekend plans. Hi to Brett. It says, can you do a shout out for everyone that's a fan of Arsenal, of course, celebrating that win league for the first time in 22 years. Hi to Adam as well. Good morning to Joseph and Sophie. Holly in Cookstown in the office with Emma just now. And she says, great weekend plan. Yes, daughter's fourth birthday party tomorrow. Mum's night off tonight. Going to see Emer Maguire. So pumped for the good weather. Yeah, on Emer Maguire. So good as well. What a weekend you have got planned, Holly. And thank you as well to Linda getting in touch on her birthday. So she wants to celebrate with her coffee break.

0: Thank you, Radio. And hi to Lauren D, the trucker. Their 2-year anniversary on Sunday. Celebrating that over the weekend. Congratulations, guys. Hi there as well to Ruth from Braemar Farm Ice Cream in Castle Rock, celebrating 20 years in business. They're celebrating by dishing out with ice cream over the weekend. It's going to be ice cream weather for sure. Got the current single from Teddy Swims coming up for you in a couple of minutes' time.
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0: On the way after 12, music coming up from Tina Turner and Kygo. Ella Langley as well, right after we get news and sport with Jim at 12.
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10: From the Q Radio newsroom at midday, I'm Jim McLean and these are your top stories this afternoon. Police say their investigation into the former Prince Andrew will be thorough as they look into potential sex crimes. Officers say it'll take time to fully probe the offence of misconduct in public office. The King's brother was arrested 3 months ago and released under investigation but denies any wrongdoing. Graham Zellix, a former chairman of the Criminal Cases Review Commission.
11: Is evidence of sexual offending, then that may give rise to charges for that specific conduct unrelated to misconduct in a public office.
10: Firefighters have dealt with a large overnight blaze at a family-run business near Donegal Town. At its height, more than 60 were at the scene at Cherrymore Kitchens and Gardens, with a storage area of their premises largely destroyed. There's no reports of any injuries. Crews remain at the scene. The cause of the fire is now under investigation. In other news, two men are appearing in court, charged in connection with the murder of Nicholas Gordon. The 51-year-old died last weekend, days after he was assaulted at an apartment apartment in East Belfast. John Burroughs insists he did not personally intervene in Doug Beattie's potential deselection for the UUP in his constituency for next year's Assembly elections. The party's leader says Mr. Beattie could still run after the party decided to run two candidates instead of one in Upper Ban. A selection meeting is due to be held early next month. And finally, amber health alerts have been issued across parts of England, where temperatures are expected to reach 34 degrees in parts of the UK over the bank holiday weekend. It's not expected to get quite as warm here, with the mercury set to reach the mid-20s by the middle of next week. But we're still being encouraged to stay safe when out and about in the sun. That's your headline news just after midday. I've your sport next.
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10: Manchester City have finally confirmed that Pep Guardiola will leave the club this summer. He's won over 20 major trophies during a decade at the Etihad. His last game in charge will be against Aston Villa on Sunday. Meanwhile, City's rivals United have appointed Michael Carrick as their new permanent manager. He joined on a temporary basis in January, but has now signed a two-year contract. Elsewhere, England manager Thomas Tuchel insists he's chosen a very balanced squad for this summer's World Cup.
12: I can assure every fan in the country that we have 26 100% committed players in camp with us who know their role, who are ready to buy into their role on and off the pitch.
10: But Phil Foden, Cole Palmer and Trent Alexander-Arnold are amongst the players who miss out on a place. In local football, Derry City hosts St Pat's this evening in the League of Ireland, while there's four games later in the NIFL Women's Premiership, with current leaders Linfield away at second place, Cliftonville Ladies. And Ulster face Montpellier tonight in the final of the European Challenge Cup. Richie Murphy's side are in Bilbao as they aim to lift their first piece of major silverware in two decades. That's your news and sport. After midday, I'm Jim McLean. We'll have more at the top of the hour.
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13: Thanks, Jim. Well, mainly dry and bright. Some rain expected though this afternoon with a high of 21 degrees. Tonight, more rain, unfortunately, some heavy at times, and the low is going to drop down to around 10.

0: Tina Turner and Kygo on Q Radio. And I should be doing this. I'm actually playing the song of the person I'm just about to speak to. I got a bit trigger happy. I'm quite excited about chatting to this person. It's Tiernan Heffron. How are you? Now, I have to say, right, before we go any further, I was sharing a photo with somebody, my boss, in fact, boss man Errol, a photo that we took about, you think, 10 years ago?
1: I think it was 10 years ago, yeah.
0: I can't believe it. So that's, it was Tower Centre Ballymena, wasn't it?
1: Yeah, I was 17 at the time, so I'm 27 now, so yeah, it'll be 10 years.
0: And you've done so much. I mean, a lot of people might not know or might not remember this, but the famous sort of Taylor Swift story, of course, Taylor Swift famously stumbled into your Belfast gig and stayed for the full set.
1: Yeah, she did. She
0: amazing.
1: Did. And sometimes people are like, have you ever been to a Taylor Swift gig? And I'm like, no.
0: No,
1: and someone
0: you've
1: was
0: not
1: like,
0: returned
1: well, she's been to one of your gigs. I'm like, that sounds pretty cool.
0: That does. And then you had like Tom Grennan. You opened for Tom Grennan?
1: Yeah, because of that opportunity that night that she happened to walk in. An absolute dream come true. I got asked to open for Tom Grennan on his Belfast and Dublin dates, which was an absolute dream.
0: And so, talking dreams, right, I have to say, last time you sat in the chair that you're in right now, right, and I was interviewing you, it was a couple of years ago, you locked eyes with one of my colleagues and you're now engaged.
1: Yeah. I wasn't expecting that either.
0: No,
1: you know?
0: You were not. You're thinking, I'm here to plug my single.
1: To be honest, yeah, I think I was the biggest winner of everything.
0: So was. Love that. But you've been doing so much, honestly. I've been keeping tabs on you on social media and stuff. And you went to Nashville. And yes. I was saying yesterday, like, this new song that we're about to play. For me, I don't know. I think your songwriting has come on, like, leaps and bounds. You're always good.
1: Oh.
0: But I don't know. Is something about the Nashville? I don't know. It seems to have had a huge impact on your songwriting. I feel... What about... Would you agree?
1: Yeah. Oh, totally. Yeah. Oh, I could talk about songwriting all day. But no, we haven't got that long. But I feel that over this past few years, of my songwriting's definitely improved. It's came on because... I'm kind of being a lot more real and I think I have to be a lot more open and honest with myself in order for it to come out in my songs. So now I don't really hold back too much about it. And I think it's made the world of difference with my new music that I've been writing.
0: I'm loving this new song. Before we get it on though, tell me a bit about what you've been doing of late. I mean, you've been on a very, very famous stage in London.
1: Yes. So really, since last time I've seen you from my last single, You and I, I've just been keeping the head down. I've been writing, I've been gigging, been recording, and recently I got the great opportunity to perform at the Royal Albert Hall for the King's Trust 50th celebrations. It's a trust that I work very closely with, that I believe in, and I help a lot of young people, including myself at one point, quite a few years ago. And it was just such an honour to be asked to be performing on that same bill that night, along with Ronnie Wood, Rod Stewart, Rita Ora. Oh goodness, like there's so many people, and the fact that like literally like some of my heroes have stepped foot on that stage, Freddie Mercury and Ed Sheeran, and the list goes on, Eric Clapton. It's actually given me complete newfound appreciation for what I do, and anybody working in anything can get very in their head that is it ever going to happen, is opportunities going to come, but this has really proved to me that like real dreams can come true.
0: Yeah.
1: You know, as corny as that sounds.
0: No, it's so true though. You're right.
1: Believe.
0: You're so right. And did you get speaking to any of them? Did any of them give you any tips? Was there any standout favourites?
1: So when I was doing my sound check, Jules Holland was kind of doing the whole music for the whole show. So he was floating about. I didn't get talking to him, but he liked my post on Instagram. So that's what came to fame. And then like George Clooney was in the audience, in attendance, which was cool. There were so many people. I got to meet Rita Ora again. I met her 8 years ago at a festival. Got a photo with her, and I always said, you know, joking, and like, if I ever meet her again, I'll show her this photo. And then I showed her the photo, and I was a bit embarrassed because I think we both had a bit of a glow up since.
0: Oh yeah.
1: But to tell you what, out of everyone that I met, a couple of days later, I was really lucky to get the opportunity to perform at Buckingham Palace. So it's not every day you get to do that.
0: Honestly.
1: And I got to meet Simon Cowell.
0: Oh.
1: And to be honest, everyone I've ever met, including Taylor Swift, she was lovely. He was the most lovely man you could ever meet. And he said he'd be at my gig, and he was. He said, I said where I'm playing, and he says I'll be there. And
0: he actually turned up.
1: I believe he was. Yeah.
0: Oh
1: yeah.
0: My goodness.
1: And
0: the amount of people that have seen you live. When you think about it, all these big names.
1: It's crazy. I can't believe it. And to be honest, he asked me a bit about what I do and how I've. Was involved with the trust, and they said about I've been through a bit of a difficult time a few years ago, worked with the trust, kind of got me back on my feet, and he put his hand on my shoulder and he said, well done to you. Aww. That was an amazing achievement to get through that. So yeah, I think that's probably like the highlight of my
0: life. It must
1: career.
0: Be. And then you're still young. You've got so much more of a career in you. And talking about people seeing you live, I know one of my friends, you know where this is going, she's a huge fan of you. My friend Paula is obsessed by you. She just loves you. So she's still to see you live, though.
1: Yeah,
0: she's going to get a finger out, isn't she?
1: We got very close. She was very close to booking up me for a house party.
0: She was, yeah.
1: And I was trying to make so many things work about my gigs, but it didn't work out.
0: I know.
1: But she actually texted me about last week and she just said congratulations with everything going on, so that was really nice.
0: Massive fan of yours, and I know she's going to love this new single. Quickly tell us a bit about the new single before we get it on tuning.
1: I couldn't be more prouder of this new single that I've been doing quite a lot of writing sessions over in London with a close friend of mine, an artist called Alex Francis, and me, Alex, and Ben, producer, guitar player, we wrote this song together, and we're in the session and we came in one morning, we're kind of talking about I really want to release like a happy, upbeat pop song, kind of Joe Jonas style.
0: Oh yeah, yeah.
1: And we started talking about our relationships and our partners, and I was just talking about like how love is a really beautiful thing, because even through the difficult times where you're like, how could you love me? I say so many silly, stupid things, they always come back round. And that was the conversation, and then we started creating this song.
0: Oh.
1: And I just could not be any more excited to, you know, just put it out there to the world, and hopefully people love it as much as I do.
0: Well, I absolutely love it. It's out this week, and if you wouldn't mind introducing it for us.
1: Yeah, sure. My name's Tiernan Heffron, and you're listening to my brand new single, Easy, on Q Radio.

0: Oh, I love that. Brand new from Tiernan Heffron. And it's called Easy. And Ryan loving it on the text. He says it sounds like a bit like an Ollie Marsh song.
1: That's it does actually.
0: Sorry, Tiernan's still here, by the way. Yeah, we're taking photos and whatnot. But, you know,
1: I like
0: brilliant
1: that compliment.
0: Song. I think
1: like
0: it does
1: it.
0: A little bit. And you said Joe Jonas.
2: Yeah, well. Yeah, especially the start of it.
0: Yeah, I love it. It really is. It's such a great song. And,
2: thank you so much.
0: I liked it on first listen. Because sometimes, you know, you need to hear songs
2: that was
0: more
2: the
0: than
2: first
0: once.
2: First play. So you got
0: yes!
2: the first play. So thank
0: yes.
2: you so much.
0: No, thank you. Brilliant to speak to you again as well, Tiernan.
2: You too.
0: Fantastic to have you on the show. Got Appleton on the way soon and a classic hit coming up from Cyndi Lauper.
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1: Right, yeah, I'm sending me in requests, but I don't do... Well, I do the coffee brew request, but that's been done and dusted for a Friday. But you know who does a whole hour of your requested songs? Jordan. She is going to be here with that All Request Lunch Hour. And if you want your song played, well, text me. I'll take requests and I'll pass it on to Jordan. So I'm in phone lines for that right now. 07702-687-001. I'm going to play Alex Warren after this from The Weeknd, Sacrifice, on Q Radio's Mid-Morning Show.

0: 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It's on the way in about 10 minutes from now.
1: Getting married? 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

soundtracking it was, Kylie Minogue. And I realised something, right? She's soundtracked most of my life. Like, a song would come on and I was like, oh, I was at college then, or I'm a flat in Edinburgh, or discovering music for the very first time. So I thought, you know what? Gotta do Kylie this week. Plus, her new three-part Netflix docu-series at Kylie premiered this week. And it's looking back at her 40-year career using home videos, personal archives, new interviews as well, with appearances from Danny Minogue, Jason Donovan and Nick Cave. So let's do a live Kylie track. And when this came out, it was just starting second.

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6: From the Q Radio newsroom at 1 o'clock, I'm Jane Veitch and these are your top stories this afternoon. Two men have appeared in court charged with the murder of Nicholas Gordon at his home in East Belfast. The 51-year-old died in hospital from his injuries after being attacked at an apartment complex on the Hollywood Road on the 12th of May. 31-year-old Christopher Colin Nobes and 25-year-old Andrew John Matthews, both of no fixed abode, were remanded in custody. Both deny the charges. Police say their investigation into the former Prince Andrew will be thorough as they look into potential sex crimes. Officers say it will take time to fully probe the offence of misconduct in public office. The King's brother was arrested 3 months ago and released under investigation, but denies any wrongdoing. Graeme Zellick, the former chairman of the Criminal Cases Review Commission.
7: If there is evidence of sexual offending, then that may give rise to charges for that specific conduct unrelated to misconduct in a public office.
6: More locally, firefighters have dealt with a large blaze overnight at a family-run business near Donegal Town. At its height, more than 60 firefighters were at the scene at Cherry Moor Kitchens and Bedrooms, with a storage area at the premises largely destroyed. There are no reports of any injuries. Crews remain at the scene and the cause of the fire is under investigation. Doug Beattie could still stand for the Ulster Unionist Party in next year's Assembly election. He'd faced potential deselection in Upper Bann. But the party's leader, John Burrows, says the local constituency now plans to run two candidates instead of one, with a selection meeting due to be held next month. And finally, an Amber Health alert has been issued across parts of England, where temperatures are expected to reach 34 degrees over the bank holiday weekend. It's not expected to get quite as warm here, though, with the mercury set to reach the mid-20s by the middle of next week. That is your news. Sport next.
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6: Manchester City have finally confirmed that Pep Guardiola will leave the club this summer. He's won over 20 major trophies during a decade at the Etihad. His last game in charge will be against Aston Villa on Sunday. The club have released a short video online.
11: What a time we have had together. Don't ask me the reasons I'm leaving. There is no reason. But deep inside, I know it's my time. Nothing is eternal. If it was, it would be here.
6: And City's rivals United have appointed Michael Carrick as their new permanent manager. He joined on a temporary basis in January, but has now signed a two-year contract. And England manager Thomas Tuchel insists he has chosen a very balanced squad for this summer's World Cup.
12: I can assure every fan in the country that we have 26 100% committed players in camp with us who know their role, who are ready to buy into their role on and off the pitch.
6: But Phil Foden, Cole Palmer and Trent Alexander-Arnold miss out on a place in the 26-man lineup. Locally, Derry City hosts St Pat's this evening in the League of Ireland. And there are four games later in the NIFL Women's Premiership, with current leaders Linfield away at second place Cliftonville Ladies. And finally, Ulster face Montpellier tonight in the final of the European Challenge Cup. Richie Murphy's side are in Bilbao as they aim to lift their first major silverware in 2 decades. That is your news and sport this lunchtime on Q Radio. I'm Jane Veitch, back at 2.
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5: It's going to be pretty cloudy this afternoon with a light spot of rain. The high temperature is 21 degrees. Don't mind a bit of light rain today whenever there's a heat wave coming and a bank holiday weekend, and it's Friday and the All Request lunch.
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on Q Radio. Can you tell that I'm quite buzzing? It's Friday. I am. It's Jordan with you. It is Friday, the 22nd of May today. And very shortly, we're going to do today's What's for Tea. First, though, reminder that it is the All Request Lunch. I want to play your songs. WhatsApp them to me. Right now, this is for the Canyon Office crew. He was

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Q.

0: Dolly Parton 9 to 5 playing on Q Radio, doing that today for Koi girl Liza. She's just graduated from law and she's going to be leaving the ranch soon. All the very best to you from your colleagues at John Zara. Congratulations to you from us at Q Radio as well. Thank you for your song requests. Keep them coming in. 07702-687-001 is the number.
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0: And for now, we're doing this that we do every Friday at this time. It's What's for Tea. If you've never played the game before, you can probably guess the question I'm going to ask you based on the title of the game. It is, what are you having for your tea? What are you having for dinner tonight? What is on the plate at your family or friend's dinner table this evening? Get in touch and let me know. Tell me all the details though. Tell me what the main dish is, like what is the bulk of the meal going to be, but then what's jazzing it up? What are the sides? What are the sauces? What's the conversation going to be? Is there going to be a special drink on the side? Are we celebrating something? Are you dining in? Are you dining out? Is it a takeaway? Tell me everything, please, in a lovely voice note. 07702 687 001 is the number. I just love this sweet game because I feel like we're all a wee bit nosy when it comes to these things. I love knowing how people think of different things to eat every single night. You know, during the week I'll pretty much pick a food on a Monday and eat that whole meal, or eat that same meal the whole entire week, because I just can't be bothered to think. So I get very nosy when it comes to people's dinner. That's why I like all the juicy details. And if you are the selected message today, if I like yours best, you sent me the best, most enticing voice note, you will win a week's worth of meals from Meals by James. They come fully prepped for you. You don't have to chop anything. 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They're all calorie controlled at under 500 calories each. There's a big variety of meals to choose from, and they have gluten-free and dairy-free options. 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

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We are halfway through the All Request lunch and I'm still taking your voice notes for what's for tea. So please do get in touch and let me know what you're having for your dinner tonight. 07702 687 001 is the number.

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1: Kyla, thank you for that song request. Aiko, Aiko, I forgot that song existed. And it's such a happy little upbeat, cheery Friday song. Absolutely perfect. Keep your requests coming in for the All Request Lunch, of course. But for now, it's time to reveal who the winner is in this week's What's for Tea.
2: Jordan, Kieran here. Treating myself this weekend. My wife's away with her friends to Malaga, so I'm just back from a butcher's. Bought myself a ribeye steak, and in the shop they had some wedges with cheese and bacon. Get them in the oven, do a big load of peppered sauce, we say the coleslaw. Treat myself, and even the dog might get some too.
1: Do you know what I love about your message, Kieran, is I can actually hear the glee, the absolute joy in your voice that you're having a wee weekend to yourself in the house. The sun's going to be shining. You're having that gorgeous steak. You've got all the sides sort of, even the dog's getting cut in on the deal. And the reason it really makes me smile is because I know that's exactly how my husband feels, whether I'm away for the weekend or I'm just working late or something. I know he loves having the house to himself, as we all do. There's something nice about it, getting to eat exactly what you want, as you want to. And as I say, throwing some wee scraps to the dog. Not too much. Now, of course, you don't want the wee doggy getting sick, but make sure they get a wee something, something, of course. Listen, thank you so much for getting involved and well done. You've won a week's worth of meals from Meals by James. On the way shortly, a classic from Hootie and the Blowfish for Deborah, plus today's showbiz news.
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5: 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So listen in with me, Yaz, to win.
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1: First up in today's showbiz news, Olivia Rodrigo says that her new song, The Cure, is the thesis statement for her upcoming album. Very fancy. The video for it shows her as a nurse in a surreal 1950s hospital, and the record release marks nearly a year since she headlined Glastonbury. The new album is called You Seem Pretty Sad for a Girl So In Love, and that's coming out on the 12th of June. Next up then, it's been confirmed that hit Netflix series Emily in Paris is going to end after its sixth season. The romantic comedy starring Lily Collins has become a global hit since launching on Netflix in 2020, inspiring fashion trends and debate over its glossy portrayal of the French capital. Filming for the final series is already underway in Greece, as well as Paris and Monaco. Finally then, Sam Fender was named Songwriter of the Year at the Ivor Novello Awards, with judges praising his honest lyrics and social commentary. Rosalía picked up International Songwriter of the Year, while Lily Allen received the Outstanding Song Collection Award. Sir Elton John was honoured with his contribution to songwriting and was announced as the Ivor Academy's first ever president. Guy Garvey from Elbow says that the awards remain hugely respected because they really celebrate the craft behind music.
2: By musicians for musicians. And yeah, it's getting more and more difficult to make your way in music, so having things that bring you all together to celebrate, it's a brilliant thing, a lovely thing to be part of. It's got some history now.
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4: It's Mr. 305 checking in for the remix. You know they had that 75 Street Brazil. Well, this year's gonna be called Caiocho. Que hola, gata, que hola, omega. And this how we gonna do it. Dale!

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2: Say

0: Doing that for Irene today. Shaggy, it wasn't me, playing on Q Radio. And that wraps up the All Request Lunch for me for today. We'll do it again on Monday. And here next, we'll have today's game of Connect 3.
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2: From the Q Radio newsroom at 2 o'clock, I'm Jane Veitch, and these are your top stories this afternoon. Two men have appeared in court charged with the murder of Nicholas Gordon at his home in East Belfast. The 51-year-old died in hospital from his injuries after being attacked at an apartment complex on the Hollywood Road on the 12th of May. 31-year-old Christopher Colin Nobes and 25-year-old Andrew John Matthews, both of no fixed abode, were remanded in custody. Both deny the charges. Police say their investigation into the former Prince Andrew will be thorough as they look into potential sex crimes. Officers say it will take time to fully probe the offence of misconduct in public. Graeme Zellick, the former chairman of the Criminal Cases Review Commission.
4: If there is evidence of sexual offending, then that may give rise to charges for that specific conduct unrelated to misconduct in a public office.
2: More locally, Sunday trading hours in Belfast are likely to be extended during two weekends this summer. A Belfast City Council committee has recommended that earlier openings should be allowed during the FLA in August. And Doug Beattie could still stand for the Ulster Unionist Party in next year's Assembly election. He'd faced potential deselection in Upper Bann. But the party's leader, John Burrows, says the local constituency now plans to run two candidates instead of one, with a selection meeting due to be held next month. And finally, TV presenter Judith Chalmers has died at the age of 90. She was best known for hosting the travel show Wish You Were Here. She was awarded an OBE back in 1994. That is your news. Sport next.
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2: Pep Guardiola will leave Manchester City this summer. The Catalan is one of the Premier League's most successful ever managers, having won 20 trophies across this decade in charge. City will celebrate Guardiola's time with them after their final game of the season on Sunday. England manager Thomas Tuchel says his record is unbelievable.
9: It's just one of a kind. It's like just the one of the very, very, very best. He made a big revolution with the way he played at Barcelona. And then he put everything upside down in the German league, and then he comes here and crushes every record, so it's just outstanding.
2: Meanwhile, Michael Carrick will stay on as Manchester United boss on a two-year contract. The former midfielder was appointed in January until the end of the season following the dismissal of Ruben Amorim. And Thomas Tuchel believes the squad he selected for the World Cup gives them the best chance of winning the tournament for the first time since 1966. Phil Foden, Cole Palmer and Harry Maguire are among the big names to be left out. And in local football, Derry City hosts St Pat's this evening in the League of Ireland, and four games later in the NFL Women's Premiership, with current leaders Linfield away at second place. Cliftonville. Finally, rugby. Ulster, they're facing Montpellier tonight in the final of the European Challenge Cup. Richie Murphy's side are in Bilbao as they aim to lift their first major silverware in two decades. Well, that is your news and sport at 2 and Q. I'm Jane Veitch, back at 3.
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11: It's going to be rainy this evening, but it'll dry up overnight, and the low temperature's falling to 10.

0: you know what? 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Because that is a banger from Jade that I totally forgot about. Plastic Box on Q Radio for Friday afternoon. It's Jordan with you, and I need you to tell me right now if you think I'm being dramatic or if you do the same thing that I do. So Yaz was just asking me what my plans are for the weekend, and I was saying, oh, I'm going out with my bestie tomorrow for my birthday. Now, the thing is, my birthday isn't until next Saturday, but I'm one of these people, I like to stretch and squeeze as much as I can out of my birthday every year. You only get one day in the year to fully celebrate yourself and make everyone else celebrate you. I don't think so. I like to stretch it out for at least a week. So birthday celebrations for me start tomorrow. Going for a wee day out with my bestie, some cocktails, some dinner. Really looking forward to that. Going to get full glam. Going on a wee staycation then on Sunday. And then the celebrations will continue throughout the week and next weekend. Are you someone who completely milks your birthday as well? Or do you just let the day come and go as a normal person might? I'd love to hear from you your birthday thoughts. So 0702 687 001 is the number. My husband's a wee bit opposite to me. He'd rather his birthday wasn't really even acknowledged. He's not a massive birthday person at all, but it's his 40th this July, and let me tell you, he has no say in the matter. It is going to be a very large celebration. Oh yes, on the way shortly, we're going to celebrate some great music. We've got Kiss, Crazy Crazy Nights, and then today's game of Connect 3. So stay there and get ready to play.
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2: Mr. and Little Miss are back in Happy Meal and they're off on a road trip. Your little one can go somewhere exciting with Little Miss Brave. Laugh all the way there with Mr. Tickle or make up an adventure all of their own. On this road trip, anything's possible. Some fun, some food, it's all inside this Happy Meal. Until the 8th of June from 11 a.m. Includes one pre-selected book or toy while stocks last, subject to availability.
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1: Crazy Nights by Kiss. Always think of listener Chris of the K whenever I hear that. That's his absolute favourite. And right now, I'm going to play you three tracks for today's game of Connect 3. Yes, three songs with one connection. If you think you know what it is, well, please, you know the drill. Get in touch with me.

There you go. Three songs, one connection, and the number 07702-687-001 if you want to get involved. Please do play along. I'm going to give you a clue in 5 minutes if you're a wee bit stuck. For now, here's my girl Lizzo. What?

Hold My Lovin' playing on Q Radio, and we're back today with our game of Connect Three. Let's have another listen to our three songs. It is proven tricky, only one correct answer in so far. So let's have another listen to our songs.

What a tricky connection today. Well, I can tell you that it's a wordy one. There are two words that can come before these song titles to give us new words, phrases, song titles, movie titles. You can figure out that part, what the words are and what I'm trying to create. But there's a real hefty clue to get you started. And the number, if you're ready to take a guess, 07702-687-001. The answer is coming up in a few minutes' time. First, let's do this. Hips Don't Lie. Shakira.

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1: Answer time on today's game of Connect 3, which admittedly was pretty hard, especially for a Friday and especially heading into a bank holiday weekend. I don't know what I was thinking, but we do need to identify what these songs were first before I give you the answer. And the first one was Wonderful World by James Morrison. Life by Hathaway. Are you feeling? And then Beautiful Day by U2. And I did say you had to put two words before these song titles today to give us something new. They were new song titles that you were able to form if you put the word "what ah" in front of them. So have a listen. And I think to myself. So Wonderful World becomes

0: to the formation of the song titles What a Wonderful World, What a Life and What a Beautiful Day, giving us today's connection. It was definitely pretty tricky. So really well done to the three people who got it correct. Since there's only three, we'll announce in reverse order and award you some medals. The bronze medal today goes to Rory, who came in third. Dan Brown, you've got the silver medal coming in second. And getting the gold today, it is our very faithful and very keen players, the Downies girls. So well done to you guys. On the way shortly, we are going to do some Sabrina Carpenter, and that is for Leah, who's celebrating her 9th birthday tomorrow.
1: Jordan Arnold.
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0: That is Funeral on Q Radio. We are heading into the final hour of the show, and we've got tickets to give away, a voucher rather, for Scrapyard Golf in What's That Noise?
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10: From the Q Radio newsroom at 3 o'clock, I'm Jane Veitch and these are your top stories this afternoon. Two men have appeared in court charged with the murder of Nicholas Gordon at his home in East Belfast. The 51-year-old died in hospital from his injuries after being attacked at an apartment complex on the Hollywood Road on the 12th of May. 31-year-old Christopher Colin Nobes and 25-year-old Andrew John Matthews, both of no fixed abode, were remanded in custody. Both deny the charges. Firefighters are at the scene of a fire at a bonfire site in East Belfast. Items collected at the site of Flora Street, close to the Bearsbridge Road, have caught fire. It isn't yet known if the blaze was started deliberately. Sunday trading hours in Belfast are likely to be extended during two weekends this summer. A Belfast City Council committee has recommended that earlier openings should be allowed during the FLA in August. Doug Beattie could still stand for the Ulster Unionist Party in next year's Assembly election. He'd face potential deselection in Upper Bann. But the party's leader, John Burrows, says the local constituency now plans to run two candidates instead of one, with a selection meeting due to be held next month. Government analysis has warned of a risk of tension between disabled and trans people over toilet access following new guidance on same-sex spaces. It says a third or gender-neutral space should be offered. After confirmation, places like changing rooms must be used on the basis of biological sex. It follows a Supreme Court ruling last year. Finally, TV presenter Judith Chalmers, best known for hosting the travel show Wish You Were Here, has died. She was 90 and had lived with Alzheimer's for years. That is your news. Sport next.
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10: Pep Guardiola is leaving Manchester City this summer. The Catalan is one of the Premier League's most successful ever managers, having won 20 trophies across his decade in charge. City will celebrate Guardiola's time with them after their final game of the season on Sunday. England manager Thomas Tuchel says his record is unbelievable.
1: It's just one of a kind. It's like just the one of the very, very, very best. He made a big revolution with the way he played at Barcelona, and then he put everything upside down in the German league, and then he comes here and crushes every record, so it's just outstanding.
10: Meanwhile, Michael Carrick will stay on as Manchester United boss on a two-year contract. The former midfielder was appointed in January until the end of the season, following the dismissal of Ruben Amorim. And England manager Thomas Tuchel believes the squad he selected for the World Cup gives them the best chance of winning the tournament for the first time since 66. Phil Foden, Cole Palmer and Harry Maguire are among the big names to be left out. And then in local football, Derry City hosts St Pat's this evening in the League of Ireland. Four games in the NFL Women's Premiership with current leaders Linfield away at Cliftonville. Finally, rugby, Ulster face Montpellier tonight in the final of the European Challenge Cup. That's all for now. I'm Jane Beach. More at four.
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9: Rain will head northeast this evening. It'll be heavy for a time, but overnight it's drying up. The low temperature's 10 degrees.

0: Playing on Q Radio. Hello, hello, hello. It's Jordan with you. It's Friday afternoon. Who has got that Friday feeling? If you're feeling good, get in touch with me. Let me know what you'd like to hear. There's about 42 minutes left of the show, to be precise. And we want to get the vibes very, very high, especially as we're heading into a bank holiday weekend. Are you getting the bank holiday? I don't know how bank holidays work, right? Does everyone get a bank holiday across the board if you're in that sort of job where you get them? Or are they only assigned to certain people? You tell me. Let's see if the majority of people have Monday off. And if you do, good for you. I'm delighted because there's gorgeous weather coming. So you've picked a good time to be off. I was talking about the fact that it's my birthday next weekend and I'm starting the celebrations this weekend. I'm going to be out in the town tomorrow. I'm so, so excited. I love to milk my birthday and I wanted to know if you're in the same boat as me. Do you do the same? And Hazel sent me this voice note.
1: Hi, Jordan. Yeah, I have to milk your birthday without any doubt. You have to. And when it was my 40th, I made it a 40th year. So maybe you could do that for the hobby or try that, or even a week if you get to. But no, it has to be stretched as long as you possibly can. So well done. You're doing it well.
0: Yes, I like your attitude. A whole 40th year. Now, for my husband's 40th birthday, which is in July, I have booked him a really special trip, which we're not taking until November. So he's definitely getting the prolonged birthday celebrations and I'm going to rinse it as much as I can. Had a message in here from Gillian in Lisburn. He says, happy Friday. My birthday's in June and I celebrate the whole month and I hope my family and friends are ready for my birthday next year. It's a special one, so the whole year will be all about me. Is this the new thing? Do we treat special birthdays to a whole year of celebrations? If so, I absolutely love it. I'm on board with that. Holly's been in touch saying it's her daughter's 4th birthday party tomorrow. They're having a unicorn party with a unicorn cake. The theme is very, very clear. And Holly's already got plans for her birthday this year, which is until December. She says, my birthday will be a night to myself. It's close to Christmas time, so stress levels will be high. So I'm literally going to stay a night away from home. It's already booked. I'm going to have my favourite Chinese snacks and binge watch my favourite TV shows and movies till I fall asleep. Do you know what? That sounds blissful. It really does. Like, a party's all well and good. It's nice taking a special trip away, but a night to yourself somewhere away from home with Chinese snacks and some good TV shows. You might be onto something there, Holly. And only 6 months to wait for it. 7 months even. I'm sure the countdown is on. I hope your daughter's birthday party goes amazing tomorrow. And do get in touch with me, as I say, with your Friday requests and shout outs. Also your thoughts on birthdays. 07702 687001, the number. Stay there as well for today's game of What's That Noise, where your kids can win with Scrapyard Golf.
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1: 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Now, I have got a £50 voucher to give away. One final voucher for this week, and it's for your child if they can correctly identify today's noise and if they are our lucky chosen winner. So I'm going to play you the noise. You're going to need to listen quite carefully because it's a bit of a tricky one today, but I'll let you have a listen and then I'm going to give you a clue. Now, what I can tell you is this is something that you plug in, and it's also something that you might need, that you'll hopefully need this weekend when the sun's shining and it's really, really hot. Definitely not something that you need most of the year in Northern Ireland, but as I say, hopefully this weekend it'll be roasty toasty and you'll need this item. 07702 687 001 is the WhatsApp number if you want to take a guess as to what that is. Shall we have one more listen though? There we go. Get in touch. Good luck.
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0: Mr. Know-It-All. That's Teddy Swims. That's what he called himself. That's not what I'm calling him like. Right, let's get the answer for today's game. Can you hear
1: me? What's that noise? With Strike Yard Golf and Strike Yard Bowling Glengormley, where crazy golf and bowling get a Belfast twist. 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
0: The clue for today's game of What's That Noise was that it's an item you'll hopefully have to use this weekend when it's nice and hot and sunny. That's what the noise sounded like. Let's find out what it was.
2: IQ Radio. It's Enda from Warren Point. I go to St. Mark's School in Warren Point. Can I give a shout out to my friend Jamie, Rory and Tommy? And I think the answer is a fan.
0: You are absolutely right. A fan was the answer today. Well done to you, Enda. Enjoy your trip to Scrapyard Golf. We'll do the game again at the same time on Monday. I know.

0: Superman lovers, Starlight, wrapping up the show for me for today. Here it's the weekend for me now. Hopefully yours isn't too far away. And to kick it off in style, Abe's going to be here doing the Wonder Years from 5 o'clock. Some of your favourite nostalgic throwbacks and club hits. So make sure you let him know what you want to hear on WhatsApp. 07702 687 001's the number. I'll catch you back here on Sunday. Have a good one.
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4: From the Q Radio newsroom at 4 o'clock, I'm Jane Veitch and these are your top stories this afternoon. Two men have appeared in court charged with the murder of Nicholas Gordon at his home in East Belfast. The 51-year-old died in hospital from his injuries after being attacked at an apartment complex on the Hollywood Road on the 12th of May. 31-year-old Christopher Colin Nobes and 25-year-old Andrew John Matthews, both of no fixed abode, were remanded in custody. Both denied the charges. Sunday trading hours in Belfast are likely to be extended during two weekends this summer. A Belfast City Council committee has recommended that earlier opening should be allowed during the FLA in August. Firefighters are at the scene of a fire at a bonfire site in East Belfast. Items collected off Flora Street have caught fire. It is not yet known if the blaze was started deliberately. Police say their investigation into the former Prince Andrew will be thorough as they look into potential sex crimes. Officers say it will take time to fully probe the offence of misconduct in public office. The King's brother was arrested 3 months ago and released under investigation but denies any wrongdoing. Scientists in Oxford say they're working urgently to rapidly produce and scale doses of an Ebola vaccine. The head of the World Health Organization says an outbreak in the Democratic Republic of Congo is spreading rapidly. Funeral wakes have been banned in one of the worst affected areas. And finally, TV presenter Judith Chalmers, best known for hosting the travel show Wish You Were Here, has died. She was 90 and had lived with Alzheimer's for years. That is your headline news at 4. A few more local stories coming next.
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6: The RSPB has acquired a 150-acre nature reserve in the heart of County Fermanagh. The area at Inishcreeny at Upper Loch Earn near Lisbelaw is the size of around 80 football pitches and will support breeding waders including curlew, snipe and redshank. And it's Dementia Action Week and the Alzheimer's Society is asking people here to join its Forget Me Not appeal by sharing their stories of caring for someone with illness. In Northern Ireland, over 22,000 people live with illness. This is projected to rise to nearly 43,000 by 2040. Further details about the initiative are available on the Alzheimer's Society's website.
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4: Pep Guardiola says he is speechless. Manchester City will rename a stand in his honour as he confirms he's leaving the club after 10 years and 20 trophies. He says he's run out of energy to do the job. The side's facing 115 charges over financial fair play rules. And England manager Thomas Tuchel believes the squad he's selected for the World Cup gives them the best chance of winning the tournament. Ivan Tooney and Jed Spence are among the surprise inclusions, while notable absences include Cole Palmer and Phil Foden. And the Scottish Professional Football League has opened disciplinary proceedings into last weekend's Premiership title decider between Celtic and Hearts. Home fans ran onto the pitch at Parkhead when Celtic scored in the final moments to win the game 3-1. Some supporters appeared to run towards Hearts players who had to be ushered down the tunnel. Locally, Derry City hosts St Pat's this evening in the League of Ireland and four games in the NFL Women's Premiership later, with current leaders Linfield away at second place Cliftonville. Finally, rugby, Ulster face Montpellier tonight in the final of the European Challenge Cup. That's all for now. I'm Jane Veitch on Q Radio. I'll be back again at 5.
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3: Well, expect some rain this evening and overnight. The low will be 10. Looking ahead to tomorrow, it's going to be a cloudy start. However, the sun will make an appearance and lots of sunshine for tomorrow afternoon. Top temperature for Saturday, 20. We can live with that. Good afternoon, it's Q Radio Drive. It's Friday. Finally, it's Friday. Thanks to Jordan. Here we are and here we go.

This song is 12 years old. And it's still a tune. I'm thinking, time to go home. Q Radio Drive. I remember hearing it for the first time and going like, that's a good song right there. And then I heard it again and again, and it just got better and better and better. Mark Ronson, Bruno Mars, Uptown Funk. And before that, Loving a Bit of Delight, Groove Is in the Heart. Claire, who's literally finished work for 2 weeks, off on holiday for the next 2 weeks. Thanks for your message and have a good one. We'll give you a cheer. Yes, we will. So happy Friday. We've waited all week for this particular moment and it's finally here. And the official start to your weekend will be at 5 o'clock. We don't officially start the weekend until 5 because that's the Wonder Years. But what are you doing? How are you spending your weekend? And on the way in this afternoon, I've seen a lot of camper vans, a lot of happy campers, caravans. Are you heading away for the weekend? Maybe you're having people around. Paul and Sammy are throwing the party of parties tomorrow night. That's what they're going to be doing. Marty and Lorna, they're barbecuing this evening. First barbecue of the year. That's what I'm talking about. Or maybe you're going to be checking out the Spring Continental Market at Belfast City Hall. I had a wee gander yesterday and I love it. Let us know what you're doing this weekend. You can get in touch. The WhatsApp number is 07702-687-001. I got some brand new music I want to play for you right now. I love this. I heard it for the first time just earlier today and I can't get enough of it. This is Neo. Miss Tundra. Winning.

0: He's had a couple of great singles recently, and that's the most recent, Miss Tundra. It's by Neo. Tell me what you think of that. I'd like to know.
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0: While checking out the roads across Northern Ireland at the minute and starting in Belfast. Now, Stockman's Lane is slow at the minute. That's in both directions. Sydenham Bypass between AM3 Lagan Bridge and D Street. The West Link towards York Street and the M2. That's on the approach to the Nelson Street offslip. Looking across Derry, Londonderry at the minute, and traffic seems to be moving well across the city. Nothing to report. And that's all I've got for you, really. What are you up to? Are you traveling? Lots of happy campers this afternoon. And I mean, lots of happy campers.
2: Hey, Abe, I am one of those happy campers. Tent is pitched and all. This time up in Larne. And ready for the sun to come back out. Happy Friday and happy Bank Holiday weekend.
0: Happy Friday. That's what I'm talking about.
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0: The Divine Comedy. Good afternoon, it's Q Radio. It's just coming up on 4:30. Now, this day, today is the last day this week that you can play my little game and win tickets for Bjorn Again. Bjorn Again are the ultimate tribute to ABBA, the ultimate homage. And they've travelled all over the world. From 1988, they've been on the go. They are the best. And they're stopping here in Belfast at the Ulster Hall next March. And you could be there. Tickets are on sale. You can get yours at ticketmaster.ie. Or you can get yours free of charge and play my little game called Things That Make You Go Hmm. Hello to Orla and Aideen. They're heading to Giles Quay Caravan Park. Hello to you. Have a good one. And who's this?
1: Afternoon, Abe. It's Chris and Judy here from Lisburn. We're just on the big tow down to Castle Archdale for the weekend in the big caravan, Abe. We're rocking and rolling. Bring on the heat.

0: This is not the perfect, the most perfect catchy Friday song. Meghan Trainor and Get In Girl. It's exactly 4:30. 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
0: And it's time for the finale of the week of Things That Make You Go Hmm. 7 to beat, by the way. If you score 8 or more, you're going to be declared the champion, the overall champion of the week. That you can bum and blow and boast to everybody that you come into contact with for a week. So if you'd like to call me and win the tickets, a pair of tickets to go and see Bjorn again at the Ulster Hall, the number to play today...
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0: That number once again, 02890-236-967.

0: Right, it's time to play. It's the final of the week. I can't believe it's Friday already. I'm glad it's Friday, but I can't believe that it's Friday already.
1: Happy Friday to you.
0: On to play today, it's Connor McDermott. Connor, happy Friday.
1: Happy Friday to you too, Abe. I just dropped the wife off there. She's away out for a few drinks and have a bit of fun, and I'm heading back to mind the kids.
0: Connor, if you don't mind me asking, you sound a bit happy about that, a bit excited.
1: Yes, it's thrilling. As you know, we have watching the kids on a Friday, nothing better.
0: I know what you mean, Connor. I know what you mean. Well, how are you going to be spending your time then?
1: I'm not sure. If the weather stays good, we may just go outside on the bikes and make the most of the dry weather.
0: Sounds good, absolutely. Temperatures to reach 20, maybe 22 degrees. So we'll not complain.
1: No, absolutely not. We'll take it.
0: Take it while it's here. Well, listen, we'd love you to be the final contestant this week to play Things That Make You Go Hmm. And what you got to do, Connor, is name as many things as you can in 1 minute that all start with the same letter, all right?
1: Okay.
0: Don't repeat a word. And if you want to pass, say pass, and we'll move on.
1: Okay.
0: And just a reminder, your answers can be more than one word. They can be as many words as you wish. All right?
1: Okay.
0: All right. Your letter today, you've got T.
1: Okay.
0: T for
1: Tango.
0: Tango it is. Okay. T for Tango. T is your letter. 60 seconds are on the clock. Connor McDermott, are you ready for this?
1: Yep. Fire away.
0: Here we go. A soft drink I used to love back in the 90s.
1: Tango.
0: Something you might do on a first date.
1: Take her for a walk.
0: Type of bird.
1: A tit.
0: Something you're going to do this bank holiday weekend.
1: Tie my shoes.
0: A place in Italy.
1: Toronto. Oh.
0: A vegetable.
1: Pass.
0: A song by Madonna.
1: Pass.
0: Something you might throw.
1: Pass.
0: Something associated with nature.
1: Please.
0: Something you might order in a Chinese restaurant.
1: Pass.
0: Body part.
1: Tongue.
0: Tongue. Yeah, tongue. You just got in there with your tongue and no more. Yep. Connor. What can I say? How'd you find that?
1: That was tough, actually.
0: Connor, you wouldn't be the best at geography now.
1: I knew Toronto wasn't right. I was thinking, have I ended up in Canada there somehow?
0: Somehow you've taken a turn. But listen.
1: Yeah, there was one. What was the one I was thinking of?
0: Tuscany, you could have said.
1: Tuscany, yeah.
0: Beautiful part of Italy. But listen, don't be worrying about that. That's the aim of the game, to put you under pressure. But it's a bit of crack. At the end of your 60 seconds, you've scored, we're counting six with your tongue. You've got six. So listen, not good enough to go top of the leaderboard, but we're going to send you to see Bjorn again at the Ulster Hall.
1: Fantastic. Thank you very much, Ian.
0: Listen, you're very welcome, Connor. You have a great afternoon. Not too good now whenever the wife's out having fun. Not too good, okay?
1: No, I'll limit the fun, Abe.
0: Limit the fun. Connor, listen, have a good one, all right?
1: Perfect, thanks, Abe. You too.
0: All right, bye-bye. So off goes Connor McDermott, scoring a six. So that means that our champion for the week declared the overall champion. And playing earlier in the week, it was Jared Grimley. So Jared, you can bum and blow and boast. Well done. And don't forget the Bjorn Again tickets are available. Ticketmaster.ie. They're going to be at the Ulster Hall next March. It's going to be a great, great evening of ABBA music. And the one that I'll throw out to you today, beginning with T, something you might throw. Now, think outside the box in this one. Aim of the game is to match what I have written down here. Think outside the box.
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0: Don't say a tennis ball, for example. Traffic update now. Traffic is moving slow on the following areas. In Belfast, still slow between Junction 1 Broadway to Junction 3, the Blatch Road. Stockman's Lane, both directions. Sydenham Bypass between the M3 Lagan Bridge and D Street. And the M2, that's approaching the Nelson Street off-slip at the minute. Derry, Londonderry, traffic is moving well across the city, thankfully. There's a wee bit of traffic, nothing major. And this is on the Glen Sheen Road on the approach, on the way into Derry, Londonderry on the Glen Sheen Road. But that's all I've got. You are up to date. Another update just after 5 o'clock.
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0: There he is, Mr. Benson Boone. It's Q Radio. We are 10 minutes away. Well, probably about 14 minutes away, really, from the Wonder Years and the official start to the weekend. Now, we had Connor McDermott on. He was playing Things to Make You Go, Hmm. We give Connor T as his letter today. And I asked him for Something You Would Throw. Now, he passed on that one. And I asked you, what do you think I've got written down here? And the clue was it wasn't the tennis ball. And think outside the box. Now, lots of people have done that, including Stephen in Belfast. You match what I've written down. Lindsay in Doak as well. There's Julie in Carnlough. Rachel, well done to you. Alana, who is outside of Northern Ireland, wherever you are. John, the bus driver as well. John's maybe done this once or twice on his bus. Hopefully not, however. And a couple of voice notes on this one.
1: Hi, happy Friday. Kimbo from Belfast here. I'm going to say, throw a temper, first thing that come into my head. Not that I'd ever do that, like.
0: Absolutely not, Kimbo. You would never, ever throw a temper.
2: Hi, Abe. It's Nikki here in Hollywood. I think the T is for throwing the towel. Towel. However you want to say it.
0: Towel. Here gets a towel. The only place in the world on planet Earth that pronounces towel, towel. But yes, that's a good answer, actually. Not what I've written down here, however. No, it's not. Another voice note. This is from Jeff.
3: Something you may throw with tea is a tantrum. A kid's puppy tantrum.
0: A tantrum. It's a match. Well done to you. Right, here's Alex Warren. Fever Dreams, Q Radio.

0: Bremner is Pink. Right, we're about to transport you right back to 1995. That's the year we're going to start with the Wonder Years. Straight after your very latest news with Jane next.
1: It's an evening of Regency-inspired elegance and theatrical flair. 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
9: From the Q Radio newsroom at 5 o'clock, I'm Jane Veitch and these are your top stories this evening. Detectives investigating violent dissident Republican activity have made 5 arrests in West Belfast. The men were detained in Poglass yesterday evening. And 2 men have appeared in court, charged with the murder of Nicholas Gordon at his home in East Belfast. The 51-year-old died in hospital from his injuries after being attacked at an apartment complex on the Hollywood Road on the 12th of May. 31-year-old Christopher Colin Nobes and 25-year-old Andrew John Matthews, both of no fixed abode, were remanded in custody. Both deny the charges. Sunday trading hours in Belfast are likely to be extended during 2 weekends this summer. A Belfast City Council committee has recommended that earlier openings should be allowed during the FLA in August. Scientists at the University of Oxford are working on a new Ebola vaccine that could be developed in months. It comes as the head of the World Health Organization is warning that the outbreak in the Democratic Republic of Congo is spreading rapidly. Finally, TV presenter Judith Chalmers, best known for hosting the travel show Wish You Were Here, has died. She was 90 and had lived with Alzheimer's for years. That is your headline news at 5. Jim has a few more local stories coming next.
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12: The RSPB has acquired a 150-acre nature reserve in the heart of County Fermanagh. The area at Inishcreeny at Upper Loch Earn near Lisbalaw is the size of around 80 football pitches and will support breeding waders including curlew, snipe and redshank. And it's Dementia Action Week and the Alzheimer's Society is asking people here to join its forget-me-not appeal by sharing their stories of caring for someone with illness. In Northern Ireland, over 22,000 people live with illness. This is projected to rise to nearly 43,000 by 2040. Further details about the initiative are available on the Alzheimer's Society's website.
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9: Pep Guardiola says he's looking forward to a break from football after announcing he'll stand down as Manchester City manager. The Catalan's 10-year reign, which brought the club 20 trophies, will come to an end after Sunday's final Premier League game of the season against Aston Villa. The North Stand at the Etihad will be named after him. And Michael Carrick will stay on as Manchester United boss on a 2-year contract. The former midfielder was appointed in January until the end of the season, following the dismissal of Ruben Amorim. And the Scottish Professional Football League has opened disciplinary proceedings into last weekend's Premiership title decider between Celtic and Hearts. Home fans ran onto the pitch. Parkhead when Celtic scored in the final moments to win the game 3-1. Locally, Derry City hosts St Pat's this evening in the League of Ireland, and there are four games later in the NIFL Women's Premiership, with current leaders Linfield away at second place Cliftonville. And finally, rugby, Ulster face Montpellier tonight in the final of the European Challenge Cup. That is your news on Sport at 5 on Q Radio. I'm Jane Veitch. More headlines at 8:30.
0: Jane, are you ready for this? We're going back. We're going way back to 1995.
9: Oh my goodness.
0: Yes, way, way back.
9: The Jordans.
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0: I expect some rain this evening. 10 will be the overnight low. It's going to be a cloudy start to Saturday, but the sunshine will appear and stay and remain for the bank holiday. Max temperature tomorrow will be 20.
11: It's just gone 5 o'clock.
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0: And let's start with a song that was in the UK chart at number 4 this week in 1995.

Billy Ray Martin was her name. Do you remember that? Your Love in Arms from 1995. It's the Wonder Years and the official start to the weekend. What a great start to the Wonder Years, said Davey. Got the barbecue lit. All we need is some sunshine. Davey, I wouldn't be holding my breath for the sun this evening. Not that it's going to make a difference to you barbecuing. It's not, absolutely not, but sunshine tomorrow afternoon, Sunday and Monday and Tuesday. So there you go. 1995 is the year that we're in, and as we always like to reminisce, we get nostalgic, and we want to know what you were up to in 1995. I'd have been 14 years of age. I'd have been doing my exams just when they run up to the summer. O.J. Simpson, The Verdict. The double murder trial, remember that? It captivated the whole world. An estimated 100 million people tuned in to watch that. To watch that not guilty verdict. The date was October the 3rd of 1995. Maybe you watched it. On the telly, we're watching the medical drama ER, highest rated show on TV. That propelled Mr. Clooney, Mr. George Clooney. In the movies where we're going to watch Batman Forever, Apollo 13, Tom Hanks, remember that? I love that. And Casper. Casper, the friendly ghost. We were dancing to the Macarena. Can you remember the dance to it? And Jody, who's tuned in, still working until 6 o'clock. This was the year that she lost her first tooth. How can you remember that? I love it. Get in touch with me on 07702-687-001. Put your name on there. And we love your voice notes especially. Record your voice note. Send it through. We'll play it out. She came from

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1: Now, good news if you are travelling this evening, the traffic is moving pretty well. Westlink, a wee bit of traffic towards York Street, but M1 Apple Green, that earlier collision, just at the Apple Green country bound, it has been moved to the hard shoulder. It was causing some delays. Still, some people slowing down to take a look, but it has been moved. That's all I've got. You are up to date. We are in 1995, and you're going to love the next song I got for you. You haven't heard this song in years. And years and years and years. You're going to hear it, but next.
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4: Cue.

There you go. That was a very, very young Ronan and Mikey Graham, of course, Shane and Keith, way, way, way back in the day. Remember that great song? Absolutely great song. It's coming up on 5:30 and Jane is going to pop in with our news headlines, get us right up to date, and then we will continue with 1995. Remember this one? In the UK chart this week in 1995, this was number 25. It will be number one.

0: And there is Bobby Brown. Two can play that game. It's Q Radio gone, just gone 5:30. And Jane's here with the headlines. Good evening, Jane.
1: Good evening, Abe. Well, the family of Virginia Giuffre are appealing for anyone with information about Andrew Mountbatten Windsor to speak to police. Before her death, she, of course, accused the former prince of sexual assault, which he has always denied. And officers are investigating now over claims of misconduct in public office. And they're now looking into potential sex crime allegations as well. More locally, detectives investigating violent dissident Republican activity have made 5 arrests in West Belfast. That was in Poleglass yesterday evening. And 2 men have appeared in court charged with the murder of Nicholas Gordon at his home in East Belfast last week. And they were remanded in custody. Sunday trading hours in Belfast are likely to be extended during 2 weekends this summer, Abe.
0: Good news.
1: A Belfast City Council committee has recommended that earlier openings should be allowed during the FLA. That's in August. And finally, TV presenter Judith Chalmers, of course, best known for Wish You Were Here, the travel show, has died. She was 90.
0: She had the best job in TV.
1: I know, she really did.
0: Like, I remember sitting...
1: I loved Wish You Were Here.
0: Watching Wish You Were Here with my mum and dad in the day. Yeah. It was on in the evenings, about 7 o'clock after the news, or maybe after or before EastEnders.
1: Yeah,
0: and she was all over the world in these beautiful locations.
1: I know.
0: You know,
1: so that's your job now.
0: Well,
1: you are the Judith Chalmers.
0: I wish. I do have a wee holiday this week. We're setting off to Spain on Sunday. Looking forward to it now.
1: Yes.
0: But some of the locations, but she was so good at it.
1: I know. It was a great show. Just nice memories of that time.
0: Lovely memories.
1: Yeah,
0: And it was probably on in the year that we're in now, 1995.
1: Oh, very much so. I think it was on until 2003.
0: The early noughties. Yeah. Anyway, she was very, very good at it. Boyzone, I played a song there, Key to My Life, and like some of these messages here. Abe, I'm 13 again, back in my bedroom with my Walkman.
1: Oh.
0: Right? This one says, OMG, wow, I've just been transported back with Key to My Life. I was Boyzone's biggest fan. This one comes in from Jojo, and this one reads, I like this one, Abe, I can't remember a single password, but I know all of the words to that banger.
1: So
0: 30
1: true.
0: Years ago.
1: So true.
0: Isn't it? It really
1: I don't
0: is.
1: Know what I did last week, but I could remember some lyrics from that era.
0: That's the power of music, and it just transports you back to a certain place in your life, doesn't it?
1: When your brain was more plastic and could remember things.
0: Yeah.
1: Anyway, on that happy note.
0: Anyway, I'm going to play a song. The next song I'm going to play, in fact, no, I'm going to play a song with the Scatman John.
1: Oh,
0: right.
1: Okay.
0: Which was huge in 1995, right? But the song after that, right, it features, it's called Jesse. It's by Joshua Cadison.
1: Oh, yes.
0: It's one of my favorite songs.
1: Yeah, yeah.
0: But it features, he sings about a cat in the song. Can you remember the name of the cat? This is a cracking quiz question. Can you remember the name of the cat? Jane's thinking here.
1: That feline, the name is eluding me.
0: And you're a cat person, you should know this.
1: I should.
0: What's the name of the cat in the song Jesse by Joshua Cadison? I'll leave you with that one, all right? Here's Scatman John. I'm a scat.

There is the Scatman. Great song. He had another great track called Scatman's World as well. Remember that? The cat in the song, Jesse, is called, yes, it is, that so many people, Liz and Ards. Tanya in Newton Abbey, who's getting ready to go to a dinner party with Danny. Oh, lovely. Kate is in Strabane. Well done to you. Joey in Bessbrook. We have Janine in Newton Abbey. Yes, that is correct. He's just fine. very good. There's David and Doug. You also got it correct. There's Gareth as well. And who's the? I'm going to play the song now anyway. Deirdre, who's cooking the dinner while listening to the show. Happy Friday. Back at you, Deirdre. Have a good one. Dinner smells delicious.

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1: Traffic's a wee bit slow. Junction 2 from, this is from the M1, Stockmans to Lisburn Apple Green. That's because of an earlier collision. Now, the vehicles have been moved to the hard shoulder, but people are still slowing down to have a look, and that's why there's some delays there. But that is literally all I've got for you. The traffic across the rest of Northern Ireland is moving well. You are up to date.
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this is one of the best radio songs as well. I talk about radio songs, but it's just timeless. You can just play this again and again and again. A lot of people appreciating this. OMG, I love this song. I wore out the single. Yes, I do feel better, said Catherine in Lisburn. Yes, what a song, said 661 on the text. Heart eye emoji on there. McCalmont and Butler, apparently they met in a subway station or in a train station. And they just hit it off, their chemistry and their vocals together. And this song was recorded using the famous wall of sound technique. You can really, really hear that. Brilliant. Almost time to wrap up 1995. But listen, we can't go through 1995 without playing this. Arguably one of the biggest songs from that year, from one of the best albums. It's Oasis.

to play that. Some might say there's Oasis wrapping up 1995 and the Wonder Years. Before I forget, hello to Jared, right? So Jared should be carping up right now because Jared is undertaking quite a challenge tomorrow, a 12-hour cycle. And this is to raise money for endometriosis, for private treatment for endometriosis. And this is to help his other half, his wife, Caroline. He's going to be doing it at Dairy Farm tomorrow. I did say that I would be there, and I will be there tomorrow. I'm going to jump on the bike, give you a break, and I'm a man of my word. I will be there to give you a break. But listen, the very, very, very best.

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0: the Q Radio newsroom at 6 o'clock. I'm Jane Veitch and these are your top stories this evening. The family of Virginia Giuffre has appealed for anyone with information about Andrew Mountbatten Windsor to speak to police. Before her death, she accused the former prince of sexual assault, which he has always denied. Officers investigating him over claims of misconduct in public office while trade envoy are now looking into potential sex crime allegations. Sky Roberts is Virginia's brother.
1: We really hope that this is a step in the right direction, and I encourage the Thames Valley Police, like, we are cheering you on, and the people of the UK, good on you. Great job keeping the pressure on. Continue to do so. We're doing it here in the US as well.
0: Locally, detectives investigating violent dissident Republican activity have made five arrests in West Belfast. The men were detained in Poglass yesterday evening. And two men have appeared in court, charged with the murder of Nicholas Gordon at his home in East Belfast. The 51-year-old died in hospital from his injuries after being attacked at an apartment complex on the Hollywood Road on the 12th of May. 31-year-old Christopher Colin Nobes and 25-year-old Andrew John Matthews, both of no fixed abode, were remanded in custody. Both deny the charges. Sunday trading hours in Belfast are likely to be extended during two weekends this summer. A Belfast City Council committee has recommended that earlier openings should be allowed during the FLA in August. Scientists at the University of Oxford are working on a new Ebola vaccine that could be developed in months. It comes as the head of the World Health Organization is warning that the outbreak in the Democratic Republic of Congo is spreading rapidly. Finally, TV presenter Judith Chalmers, best known for hosting the travel show Wish You Were Here, has died. She was 90 and had lived with Alzheimer's for years. That is your headline news at 6. Jim has a few more local stories coming next.
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3: The RSPB has acquired a 150-acre nature reserve in the heart of County Fermanagh. The area at Inishcreeny at Upper Lough Erne near Lisbalaw is the size of around 80 football pitches and will support breeding waders including curlew, snipe and redshank. And it's Dementia Action Week, and the Alzheimer's Society is asking people here to join its Forget Me Not appeal by sharing their stories of caring for someone with illness. In Northern Ireland, over 22,000 people live with illness. This is projected to rise to nearly 43,000 by 2040. Further details about the initiative are available on the Alzheimer's Society's website.
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2: Starting with rugby, Ulster face Montpellier tonight in the final of the European Challenge Cup. Richie Murphy's side are in Bilbao as they aim to lift their first major silverware in two decades. Pep Guardiola says he's looking forward to a break from football after announcing he's standing down as Manchester City manager. The Catalans' 10-year reign, which brought the club 20 trophies, will come to an end after Sunday's final Premier League game of the season against Aston Villa. The North Stand at the Etihad will be named after him. And Michael Carrick is staying on as Manchester United boss on a two-year contract. The former midfielder was appointed in January until the end of the season following the dismissal of Ruben Amorim. And then finally in local football, Derry City hosts St Pat's this evening in the League of Ireland, and there are four games later in the NFL Women's Premiership with current leaders Linfield away at second-placed Cliftonville. Well, that is your news and sport at 6 on Q Radio. I'm Jane Veitch. More national news in an hour's time.
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3: Well, some showers expected this evening. Tonight's low will be 10. Tomorrow's max temperature will be 20. Some cloud and rain at first, but then it will brighten up through the day. And Sunday's max temperature, 21.

So we have jumped from 95 to 2002. And we want you to reminisce. What were you up to in 2002? Get in touch. 07702 687 001. This song was out in 2002, and Ricky had a string of hits back to back in this particular year. Hero was one of them, and this was another. Escape.

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1: That earlier collision, this is close to Lisburn, the Apple Green country bound. There was a collision, but it has been, the vehicles have been moved to the hard shoulder. And that's all I've got for you. The traffic is moving well once again. Get in touch with me if you wish. This one reads, happy birthday to India. She's now closer to 30 than 20 and getting old, says Bernie. Lots of love coming in from Bernie. Have a good one. Got a song for you next.
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Matrix, and It's Love. Good evening, it's Q Radio. Abra in the caravan here in Portrush. Any chance of a shout out? Little Amy celebrates her birthday tomorrow. She loves your show. She's going to be 12 tomorrow, and she'd love to she'd love a shout out. So, Amy, little Amy, happy birthday for tomorrow. And here, what a weekend to be celebrating your birthday with the weather. Have a great time in Portrush. This is Mr. Pink. Originally Joan Armatrading, but in 2002, Mr. Pink did this. This is Love.

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1: 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That earlier collision at the Apple Green towards Lisburn has been cleared. And that's all I've got for you. We are up to date.
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2: 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Okay.

up with the tunes. We're having a barbecue, Abe. Give a shout out to Desi and Maria. Thanks for playing Bartez and On the Move. No, not even a problem. There's a great song. 2002 is the year. This is the year that my first daughter was born. And I can't believe she is 23, 24 in September. It's actually frightening. Absolutely frightening. Couple of songs before I hand over to Gareth Woods and Dance Anthems. Got Scooter on the way. And this is Four Strings and Take Me Away.

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17: From the Sky News Centre at 7. The sentences of three boys convicted of rape in Hampshire are to be reviewed over claims they're too lenient. Amani Rana reports.
18: Two 15-year-olds and a 14-year-old were given youth rehab orders, with the older pair put under surveillance. But former Home Office Minister Jess Phillips says the fact they're avoiding prison sends a bad message. A court heard two girls were assaulted in separate attacks in Fordingbridge in November 2024 and the following January. A judge says he should avoid criminalising the child defendants unnecessarily. The area's police and crime commissioners supporting the victims' families.
17: The family of Virginia Dufresne say they've been given hope by UK police. They're understood to be investigating Andrew Mountbatten Windsor over potential sex crimes. He's always denied any wrongdoing. A new rat-borne hantavirus case has been confirmed, linked to a cruise hit by an outbreak. The World Health Organization says the Netherlands has a crew member from the ship with the illness. Tulsi Gabbard is quitting as Donald Trump's national intelligence

0: director. She says she's stepping away from public service to care for her husband, who's been diagnosed with bone cancer. Arsenal manager Mikel Arteta says Pep Guardiola will leave Manchester City, having revolutionised English football. The Catalan's announced he'll end his 10-year spell in charge on Sunday after winning 20 trophies. Arteta pipped his former boss to the title this season. He says Guardiola made him a better person.
1: I learned values with him that they're going to stick forever, and I think we need to give him the credit that is, he changed the Premier League, he changed the vision and the way people perceive the game in England. That's all down to him.
0: It's already been the warmest day of the year so far, with temperatures forecast to get hotter over the bank holiday weekend. It could reach 33 Celsius in southern England and the Midlands. And Judith Chalmers has died at the age of 90. She hosted the travel show Wish You Were Here for almost three decades. That's the latest. I'm Nick Horatio.
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4: Hello, how you doing? Tonight will start cloudy with spells of rain, heavy at times, but the rain will soon clear to showers. It will be dry in the early hours with an overnight low of 12 degrees.
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Dance Anthems with me, Gareth Woods, Emenu K and Passion, an artist I'm very much looking forward to catching up with tomorrow in Belfast at Eclectic Love Festival. You might know him as Paul Masterson and of course Yomanda. What a tune. Indeed it is. Happy Bank Holiday weekend. I've got 3 hours of absolute bangers on the show tonight. As always, I want to know what you're up to. Get in touch with our Q Radio WhatsApp and let me know what the crack is. Any song requests, any birthday shoutouts, etc. I want to know. Right, still the club music for Morgan C. Tree with Beat Is Jumpin' and a bit of Armin van Buuren later on as well. But first, another classic for your Friday night. It's ATB at 9 p.m.

0: Dance Anthems with me, Gareth Woods. Morgan C3, Beat is Jumping, and before that, Liquid, Orlando Dawn, the Space Brothers remix. Welcome to the show. If you've just tuned in, I've got 3 hours of old school classics and party tunes to get you in the mood for your bank holiday weekends. Hello to Andrew Fife. Says your best wishes from Stephen and Haley. Happy birthday, mate. Have a good one. Gotta say hello as well to Paul, who is celebrating his 25th birthday today. He's looking Armin van Buuren and Burned with Desire. What an upstate tune. It is on the way for you in a couple of minutes. Hello as well to Rachel, who's very much looking forward to Eclectic Love tomorrow. It's gotta be a day. And we're in for a scorcher as well.
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0: And Anthem's with me, Gareth Woods, Alex Party, Don't Give Me Your Life, and Armin van Buuren before that, Sue with Burned With Desire. Keep your messages coming in. Hello to Cara. She wants me to give a shout out to her dad and his fiance. They are getting married next week. Their names are Carson and Danielle. Many congrats. Have a wonderful day. Hello to Curtis Johnson and Oren, who are tuned in tonight. And hello as well to Samantha. She loves sending me a wee voice clip every week.
1: Shout out to Samantha and John and Portadown. Ready for this big long bank holiday weekend? Cannot wait. You!
0: I'm ready as well. Here's Plummet, It's Damaged on Q Radio.

0: Dance Anthems with me, Gareth Woods. Lustral, Every Time, the Neil and Kane remix, and before that, Paul Van Dyke and Tell Me Why. Keep your messages coming in. Let me know what you're up to this bank holiday weekend. I got a message in that says, hello, any chance of Faithless We Come One for my friend Shannon? We're having a drink kid-free in the kitchen, listening to your lovely self. On the way for you two in the next couple of minutes. I love asking this question on the show each week. If you could go back in time, say to the 90s, what track would you love to hear just one more time in the club? Get in touch and let me know if you're a 90s river, what's your favourite old school anthem? And you never know, I might get it on for you tonight. And also, if you fancy calling the show, this is exactly what you have to do.
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0: Right, straight after Faithless We Come On, I've got music from Tiësto, a bit of Gareth Emery, and taking it back once in time with Angelic next.
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Dance anthems for your Friday night. It's Bank Holiday weekend. You're listening to Gareth Woos. That was Gareth Emery and Without You, the Steve Allen remix. Coming up just before we head into your news headlines at 8, I've got music from Angelic with Can't Keep Me Silent. In the meantime, keep your messages coming in, your song suggestions, your birthday shoutouts, etc. into our WhatsApp 07702 687001. Happy birthday to Paula McKee, who is celebrating her 30th today. This next track's for you.

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0: from the Sky News Centre at 8. The family of Virginia Giuffre, who accused Andrew Mountbatten Windsor of sexual assault, say police in the UK have given them hope. Officers investigating the former prince are to consider possible allegations of sexual misconduct. He's always denied any wrongdoing. Wesley Bell is a Democrat on the US House Oversight Committee.
1: When I hear about investigations that are leading to potential justice being served, it is very encouraging. But what is very discouraging and very disappointing is the fact that this is not being done on our side of the pond.
0: The government's reviewing the sentences of two boys who avoided custodial terms for their parts in a pair of rapes. Two girls were attacked in separate incidents in Hampshire. Tulsi Gabbard has resigned as America's National Intelligence Chief, saying she needs to support her husband with his cancer fight. Donald Trump says she's done an incredible job. Fashion chain Quiz is to shut all its remaining 37 shops by the end of next month. It brought in administrators in February. TV presenter Judith Chalmers has died at the age of 90. Best known for hosting the travel show Wish You Were Here, her family's revealed she had been living with Alzheimer's for years. Her son, Mark Durden Smith, says the programme was iconic.
2: In its peak audience, 13 to 16 million people were watching. Wow. I was definitely one of them. We weren't given the option of not watching it. I remember there was one occasion where I really wanted to watch the $6 million man on the other side, but we had to watch Ju the Dude doing her stuff, and actually, it was fantastic.
0: England boss Thomas Tuchel's expressed surprise at Harry Maguire's emotional public reaction to his World Cup snub. Ahead of the squad being named, the Manchester United defender said

0: was shocked and gutted at being excluded. The North Stand at the Etihad will be named after Pep Guardiola. The Manchester City manager's confirmed he's leaving at the end of the season on Sunday. And it's been the warmest day of the year so far. Almost 27 Celsius was registered in West London. That's the latest. I'm Nick Qureshi.
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3: We'll expect the odd shower this evening with an overnight low of 12 degrees. Tomorrow, a dry day with spells of sunshine and a top temperature of 19 degrees.

If you're loving these tracks this evening, get in touch and let me know. 07702-687-001 on our Q Radio WhatsApp. This is Dance Anthems. You're listening to Gareth Woods. That was Q-Tex and Power of Love. Gonna say hello this evening to Samantha and Paul. They are loving the tunes on the way home to Derry this evening. And also a shout out to Hockey and Shimmy. Tuned in Turkey, enjoying the tunes. And I got this message in as well. And it says, birthday shout out to Claire from all at 66. Have a good one.

0: of the Waves. Coming up to 20 past here for your Saturday night. That was Cute Text, The Power of Love. Big shout out to Ryan and T from Craigavon. They said they can't wait for Eclectic Love tomorrow. It's going to be a belter. It is indeed. I'm very excited to catch up with all my old school pals. Big lineup. Keep your messages coming in. I want to know what you're up to this bank holiday weekend. Will I see you at the festival tomorrow? Let me know. Got music from Billy Gillies up next.
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15: I see girls.

Dance Anthems with me, Gareth Woods, Billy Gillies, right here all along. Before that, Studio B and Icy Girls. Hello to Danny Little from London, listening to Gareth Woods on the Promenade. Good to hear from you. Thanks very much for tuning in tonight. Hello as well this evening to Jared and Vicky in Oma. They are very excited for Eclectic Love tomorrow. I can't wait. It is going to be a proper day full of old school legends. Speaking of old school legends, I've got QFX on the way with Freedom and a classic from Entrance and Kelly Lorena with Free Forever. First, let's get this on from Apollo. This is Dance.

0: It is Entrance and my lovely friend Kelly Lorena, who I'm very much looking forward to catching up with tomorrow in Belfast. What a voice. Love her. Dan Santon's with me, Gareth Woods, QFX, before that too with Freedom. Hello this evening to Barry and Lindsay in Mullus. They're having a pampering session tonight with Prosecco and a massage. Sounds wonderful for a Friday night. Right, on the way in the next couple of minutes, music from Mark A. Claude, Paul Oakenfold, and who fancies a wee bit of the Venga Boys next.
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Paul Oakenfold and Christina Novelli and Say Your Mind. Dance Anthems with me, Gareth Woods. Mark A. Claw before that too with I Need Your Lovin'. Happy Bank Holiday weekend if you just tuned in. That's the second hour. Nearly done and dusted. I've got music still to come from Above and Beyond and Sun and Moon. Gonna say hello to Ricky, who is on his way home to Oma this evening. Loving the tunes, and he's very excited for Mayfest in Belfast tomorrow. Let's get this off the Venga Boys. It's Boom Boom Boom on Q Radio. Good evening.

0: Dance Anthems with me, Gareth Wood. Special D and Come With Me and the Venga Boys before that too with Boom Boom Boom. Hello to Sarah in Newry. Enjoying the bank holiday weekend so far. Good to hear. Can't beat a long weekend, can you? Right, on the way after your news headlines at 9, music from above and beyond with Sun and Moon, some Blondes and a Sash classic as well with My Own Eyes plays next.
1: It's an evening of Regency-inspired elegance and theatrical flair. 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So listen.

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0: From the Sky News Centre at 9, the family of Virginia Dufresne appealed for anyone with information about Andrew Mountbatten Windsor to speak to police. Before her death, she accused the former prince of sexual assault, which he's always denied. Officers investigating him over claims of misconduct in public office while trade envoy are now looking into potential sex crime allegations. Sky Roberts is Virginia's brother.
1: We really hope that this is a step in the right direction, and I encourage the Thames Valley Police, like, we are cheering you on, and the people of the UK, good on you. Great job keeping the pressure on. Continue to do so. We're doing it here in the US as well.
0: Andrew has always maintained his innocence. Three boys' rape sentences are to be reviewed after complaints they're too lenient. The teenagers avoided prison terms following attacks on two girls in Hampshire. The head of the World Health Organization says the Ebola outbreak in Congo is spreading rapidly. Scientists in Oxford say they're working urgently to produce vaccine doses. The Red Arrows are to fly with just 7 aircraft instead of 9 for most displays until at least 2030. The understand is because of their age, with the engine that powers the Hawk T1 jet no longer in production. The aerobatic team will still perform in full on special occasions. More than 200 previously unseen UFO files document reports of unexplained green orbs, discs and fireballs. Audio recordings dating back to 1962 have also been published by US officials for the first time. In them, NASA pilot Scott Carpenter's heard describing white particles below his space capsule.
2: I haven't seen the great numbers of these particles, but I've seen a few of them. Their motion is random. They look exactly like snowflakes to me.
0: There are some big names who won't be playing for England at the World Cup, including Harry Maguire, Cole Palmer and Phil Foden. Ivan Toney and Jed Spence are among surprise inclusions. Pep Guardiola is leaving Manchester City after a decade in charge, while Michael Carrick will be in charge of Manchester United for 2 more years. That's the latest. I'm Nick Qureshi.
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5: Expect the odd shower this evening with an overnight low of 12. Tomorrow for your bank holiday Saturday, a dry day with spells of sunshine and a top temperature of 19 degrees.

dance anthems with me, Gareth Woods, Blonde, I Loved You, and before that, Above and Beyond with Sun and Moon. Final hour of tonight's show, dance anthems for your bank holiday weekend. Hope it's off to a good start for you. After 10 tonight, it is of course Jerry Labs. He's got Dance Anthems Extra. He'll continue the party tunes into the small hours. Right, still to come, music from Martin Solveig, a 90s classic from Capella, and a Clubland classic from the one and only Ultra Beat as well. But first, this is of course Sash with My Own Eyes on Q Radio. Happy Friday!

0: the ultimate I do giveaway on Q Radio Afternoon. 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

Subtracts, it's 2am, Q Radio's Dance Anthems with me, Gareth Woods. Ultra Beat before that too with Pretty Green Eyes. Coming up, music from Chakra, Love Shines Through, a bit of Reva, and I've got a great Tony DeVee remix on the way that will transport you back in time. But first, it's Cosmic Gate, Exploration of Space.

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0: Refresh your home and garden this spring on Q Radio Mid-Morning. Next week, we're teaming up with some of your favourite Belfast stores with a chance to win five fabulous prizes. 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So listen in with me, Yaz, to win. 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

A 90s classic from Capella. You got that at the music on the way before I hand things over to Jerry Labs. He's got Dance Anthems Extra from 10. Got music from Cascada, Todd Terry and Lange. But first, let's get this on from Mrs. Wood. The Tony DeVee remix of Joanna. What a track.

Todd Terry, Something Going On, and Cascada before that too with Truly, Madly, Deeply. That's it. You'll be listening to Gareth Woods. I'm back next Friday from 7. Noel Bradley is in for me tomorrow evening with Dance Anthems from 6 o'clock while I go host Eclectic Love in Belfast. If you're going to it, I will see you there. Here's my final track before Jerry Labs takes over. It's Lange and Drifting Away.

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0: from the Sky News Centre at 10. Police looking into allegations of misconduct in public office by Andrew Mountbatten Windsor are to consider allegations of possible sex crimes. Virginia Giuffre had accused the former prince of sexual assault. She died last year. And her sister Amanda Roberts has given her reaction from the US.
1: That is huge. It is more than what we're seeing here in this country. And it actually gives us hope. And Virginia paved the way for that. If it wasn't for her courage and her bravery, we wouldn't be here.
0: Andrew's always denied all allegations against him. The sentences of three boys convicted of rape in Hampshire are to be reviewed over claims they're too lenient, Amani Rana reports.
2: Two 15-year-olds and a 14-year-old were given youth rehab orders, with the older pair put under surveillance. But former Home Office Minister Jess Phillips says the fact they're avoiding prison sends a bad message. A court heard two girls were assaulted in separate attacks in Fordingbridge in November 2024 and the following January. The judge says he should avoid criminalising the child defendants unnecessarily. The area's police and crime commissioners supporting the victims' families.
0: In other news, Tulsi Gabbard's quit as Donald Trump's National Intelligence Director. She says she needs to care for her husband, who has bone cancer. Fewer Red Arrows will fly unless it's a special occasion. Their engines are getting old and aren't made anymore. To sport, Phil Foden, Cole Palmer and Trent Alexander-Arnold are among notable absences from Thomas Tuchel's England World Cup squad. Also today, Pep Guardiola's confirmed he's leaving Manchester City after 10 years and 20 trophies as boss.
3: Really satisfied, happy and proud. Otherwise, it wouldn't have been 10 years. So I cannot be more grateful for the amount of love and affection that I had, not today, these days, you know, for many, many years and nothing else.
0: And Judith Chalmers has died at the age of 90. She was best known for presenting TV travel show Wish You Were Here.

0: Medicine Man with 18 Strings. Okay, if you're enjoying the show, you're going to want to stick around. More tunes are on the way. We have music coming up from one of my favourites, Fisher. Stay tuned.
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0: Lockster, that you should be on Q Radio Dance Anthems Extra. It is Friday night. You're going to want to stick around. More tunes are coming right up. We have music on the way from Swedish House Mafia.
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That was QFX here on Q Radio. You are tuning into Dance Anthems Extra, right? The next song I'm going to be playing on tonight's show from an absolute legend in the dance scene, Avicii. One of the greatest, in my opinion. This is Tim Berg, Bromance on Q Radio.

You're definitely at home singing along to this one. Three Masons Uninvited on Q Radio. We are nearly approaching 11. I am here on Q Radio keeping you company until midnight, so there'll be more tunes coming up after 11. Gonna leave you with this one. Here's some ATC, Around the World, an absolute anthem. See you after 11 for more music.

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0: the Sky News Centre at midnight. The family of Virginia Giuffre, who accused Andrew Mountbatten Windsor of sexual assault, say police in the UK have given them hope. Officers investigating the former prince are to consider possible allegations of sexual misconduct. He's always denied any wrongdoing. Wesley Bell's a Democrat on the US House Oversight Committee.
1: When I hear about investigations that are leading to potential justice being served, it is very encouraging. But what is very discouraging and very disappointing is the fact that this is not being done on our side of the pond.
0: The sentences given to three boys convicted of rape are to be reviewed over claims they're too lenient. The trio were spared jail following separate attacks on two girls in Hampshire. Tulsi Gabbard has resigned as America's national intelligence chief, saying she needs to support her husband with his cancer fight. Donald Trump says she's done an incredible job. It's already been the warmest day of the year so far, and temperatures are forecast to get even hotter over the bank holiday weekend. It could reach 33 degrees Celsius in southern England and the Midlands. To sport, and Pep Guardiola says he's looking forward to a break from football after announcing he'll stand down as Manchester City manager. The Catalan's 10-year reign, which brought the club 20 trophies, will come to an end after Sunday's final Premier League game of the season against Aston Villa. The North Stand at the Etihad Stadium will be named after him, and Guardiola says it's a huge honour.
2: My father on Sunday will come, when 94 years old, will come to watch the game. It's an incredible honour to have his name, you know, in this beautiful place. So, the speeches, I have no words.
0: Meanwhile, there are some big names who won't be playing for England at the World Cup, including Harry Maguire, Cole Palmer and Phil Foden. They're all missing from the squad list. And girl group Mystique are returning to the stage for the first time in more than 20 years. The trio will reunite for their one-night stand gig at Wembley in September. That's the latest. I'm Stevie Schillinglaw.

on Q Radio Dance Anthems Extra now, the 30th of June. That is where it's going to be happening. Are you going? Belsonic Pitbull is going to be there. I am tempted to go along, get the bald caps, and just really go to town with it.

0: Do not be switching over anywhere. 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
2: 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Picture steam rising from an outdoor hot tub under open skies. A glass of Prosecco. The quiet of the cavern countryside. 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

That was Cubius with You Know I Love You here on Q Radio Dance Anthems Extra. A nice trance one there for all of our trance listeners tonight. Now, oh, this one does things to me. I can't even lie. I can't even lie. Just whenever you hear that wee beat, you just know it's going to kick off here. Here's Lasko with Something on Q Radio.

0: till midnight. Music coming up from Niall and Kian. That's right, Beach Balls on the way.
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That was First Date with Fallen. Okay, so we're nearly approaching midnight. We've got to make the tunes count here on Dance Anthems Extra. If you are still tuning into the show tonight, look, I've saved this one for you. So if you have still stuck around, thank you so, so much. Here's...

At midnight, can you believe it? It is officially the weekend. Have a great one, everybody. Thank you for keeping me company here on Q Radio tonight. I will be back on again, Dance Anthems Extra, tomorrow night from an earlier time of 9 p.m. So look, the weekend is upon us. Have a great one, everybody. Leaving you with this one. Here's some Purple Disco Machine.

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0: from the Sky News Centre at midnight. The family of Virginia Dufresne appealed for anyone with information about Andrew Mountbatten Windsor to speak to police. Before her death, she accused a former prince of sexual assault, which he's always denied. Officers investigating him over claims of misconduct in public office while trade envoy are now looking into potential sex crime allegations. Sky Roberts is Virginia's brother.
1: We really hope that this is a step in the right direction, and I encourage the Thames Valley Police, like, we are cheering you on, and the people of the UK, good on you. Great job keeping the pressure on. Continue to do so. We're doing it here in the US as well.
0: The former Duke of York has always maintained his innocence. Three boys' rape sentences are to be reviewed after complaints they're too lenient. They are all under 16 and avoided prison terms after attacks on two girls in Hampshire. Tulsi Gabbard has resigned as America's national intelligence chief, saying she needs to support her husband who's been diagnosed with cancer. Donald Trump says she's done an incredible job. Even warmer weather is forecast as the UK basks in a heat wave. Yesterday was the hottest day of the year so far, but Greater London could see temperatures reach 30 degrees Celsius today. Arsenal manager Mikel Arteta says Pep Guardiola will leave English football revolutionised. The Catalans announced he'll end his 10-year spell in charge following the final Premier League game of the season against Aston Villa later and after winning 20 trophies. Arteta pipped his former boss to the title this season, and he says Guardiola made him a better person.
2: I learned values with him that they're going to stick forever, and I think we need to give him the credit that is. It changed the Premier League, it changed the vision and the way people perceive the game in England. That's all down to him.
0: And Trent Alexander-Arnold, Phil Foden, Cole Palmer and Harry Maguire have all been left out of the England squad for the World Cup. Thomas Tuchel has named his 26-man group for the tournament in North America. Jed Spence, Ivan Toney and Dan Byrne are all surprise inclusions. That's the latest.
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